0: Yay. Okay, it is 12:20. That song was The Douser by Girls Pissing on Girls Pissing.
1: Don't look that up.
0: Do not Google Girls Pissing on Girls Pissing without specifying that's a band from Wellington,
2: Auckland.
0: Auckland, close enough.
2: Poser.
0: I'm a fake fan. They're cancelling me from music. Before that was Richt Wee Him by The Rip, which I've played a couple of times before, but I just think it's really beautiful. Before that was Alice in Wonderland by Rick.
2: Rick Small Speakers on Expensive Stereos.
0: Yeah, I just wrote down Rick Expensive Speakers, etc.
2: yeah.
0: And before that was Glow by The Pink Opaque. Yeah.
2: You got any funny stories?
0: No. Not really. All my funny stories, like, require too much, like, context details of knowing who I'm talking about, so.
2: Yeah, true.
0: Yeah.
2: Yeah. Yeah.
0: Yeah.
2: Sorry, I'm just trying to think if I can remember what I had for dinner last night. Like, no.
0: No, yeah, fair enough. Yeah. Yeah, I unfortunately think I might have to leave soon because of my mysterious other activities.
2: Oh yeah.
0: But fear not, listeners, Izzy will be here still.
1: Yeah, and I have objectively worse music taste.
0: No, so not even.
2: It's gonna be bad.
0: Yay.
2: I've got lots of drone and noise music queued up.
0: Excellent. Amazing. I'll be sad to miss it.
2: Surely listen in Christian's car.
0: Surely. Blanking on every song. Oh yeah, I was gonna play New Violence by Eurydice.
2: Fun.
0: You are a like grindcore ? Or something band from Wellington that I really like. This is off their split EP with Western Haikus, who played a show in Dunedin not that long ago. But yeah, New Violence. The song is good. My other favourite one is called Wadestown Fentanyl Crisis, but I've already played the one on the show a couple times, so I'll play the other one.
2: Yeah.
0: But yeah. Yep, pretty much. Thanks for listening, friends.
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Like you're not gay, and you're not old, like I'm on the spectrum. Every day you look up in my body, this heavy and heavier. I was 9 when I left my body, a silver chair and Rillian. No regrets, just things that'll haunt me.

0: Why did they front up for a weekend of reprogramming? And failing that, send the boys down and give them a fucking good hiding.
1: No, thanks. We don't want that language here. Thank you, Hornet.

Hello. This is The Local with Mac, but not with Mac, because it's actually Izzy, which is me. We just had Buy, Sell, Die by Maced, and before that was Worship the Uniform by Cuck. Before that was I Ate the Most by Aldous Harding. And we also had a track by Eurydice that I have forgotten the name of, and Mac, who put it on, left. So yeah, what should we do now? I don't have any funny stories. I told my one funny story ages ago, to be honest, but I have got some cool tracks to play, at least. So that is nice. We'll do that. We'll start with Ritual Heaps, the amazing Wellington-based, noisy, drony, interesting musician. We'll do GPC from the album GPC, and see where we go from there. This is The Local on Radio 1.

Well, this is the local. This is not the show I normally do, but I'm subbing in for Mac, who had to go. We've just had Leafy from LSD Fundraiser plays Leafy Greens and other selections. It's a cool new release from the 10th of this month, so very recent. It's a great two-part ambient noise sort of thing. That was just a six-minute section cut from the middle, but the whole thing is really worth a listen, so check it out. Before that, we had Like the Bitter Rind of a Cucumber by Alistair Galbraith from his album Mass. And before that, we had GPC from GPC by Ritual Heaps. We've got about 10 minutes left on the show before 1 o'clock. And I think we will end today with some grouch, some fun, trancey dub vibes to kind of cap off the show and give you, put you in a good mood despite the slightly snotty weather and probably snotty nose you have if you have got the flu that is going round. Dub will make it all better. So this is Izzy Fife. You're on Radio 1. This is The Local. Tune in next week to have Mac. I won't be there. I'll be back in Wellington. But go to Dankfest. Go see Mac's band, Rumi, and also my band, Rumi. We're really, really good. And you should totally come see us. This is from the Grouch in Dub album by Grouch. And this song is called Dublicious, featuring Dub Princess. Keep it locked.

0: presents a journey that celebrates the artists and stories of the Dunedin Public Art Gallery Collection. Building from the just-released book of the same title, the exhibition explores ideas of arrival and departure, ways of occupying and experiencing land in the natural environment, buildings, structures and spaces of shelter and protection, and the sharing of stories through art. Acknowledging mana whenua and the concept of ahikā is an expression of the continuous occupation of land through whakapapa, Te Ahikā Roa offers audiences a rich sense of the unique location and history of this institution, the wide range of artists represented in the collection, and the artistic, cultural and historic context of their works. Te Ahikā Roa, on now at the Dunedin Public Art Gallery.
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0: Kia ora, this is Radio 1. That was Follower. Oh, speedy, speedy. Welcome to Emily's Late Lunchtime Surprise. My name is Emily, and we usually have a surprise, and today, that surprise, sorry, I got the giggles there, listeners. That surprise is my best friend, Ocean. Yay! We don't have a soundboard. Yay! Tell us about yourself, Ocean.
1: Well, first of all, my name is Ocean.
0: Yes.
1: As aforementioned previously before.
0: Okay.
1: And also, my age, it's 21. And
0: what?
1: My interest, right now I'm doing my dissertation.
0: And what is that?
1: What's that all about? you might ask.
0: Tell us about that.
1: Thank you, Emily. It's basically just about Elon Musk and the technological order of perversion and obscenity in our current state of politics and also artificial intelligence, specifically chatbots. So I'm basically just dunking on like Grok and Twitter and Musk the whole time. And that's just like 15,000 words.
0: That's awesome. It's awesome because Elon is a weird guy.
1: That's certainly a soft way to put it.
0: Conclusion, he's a weirdo.
1: Conclusion, he's an interesting fella.
0: He's a robot.
1: He's actually an AI. Imagine Musk is Grok the whole time. Like, it's just him tweeting.
0: And it was him the whole time. Like, and it was just blaming, like, oh no, like, what the heck? It's just like this unregulated, like, thing with it. It's so weird.
1: Do you know, like, those sci-fi movies where, like, someone's in a room and there are, like, 1,000 computers, like, just different, like, screens just filling the room and it's, like, blue light?
0: Yes.
1: And he's just, like, basking in the blue light, like, like a million keyboards near responding to everyone.
0: It's like he's generating all the pictures. Like he's making the pictures himself, like in Photoshop, like face tuning and shit like that.
1: Oh, God.
0: Oh, my goodness. Well, that's enough about you, Ocean.
1: That was, you're right. I talked about myself a little too much there.
0: Yeah. The listeners, well, but don't worry, listeners. We've got more surprises coming up.
1: Just you wait.
0: But first, there is music, as promised. And you're going to be listening to some Magdalena Bay up first. Image by Magdalena Bay.
1: It's a good one.
0: I'm going to play it. Okay.
1: Are you going to do a countdown or do you just go right into it?
0: I'm just going to press play on my device. Are you guys ready? Okay, you're not going to be ready for this. I'm going to do it. Okay. This is Image by Magdalena Bay. Here we go.
1: Oh my God.

0: Kia ora, you're listening to Radio 1. You just heard Image by Magdalena Bay and Walmart by Meow. M-I-A-W. Okay. Were you...
1: Also, I'm still here.
0: And also, Ocean is still here. Ocean's the surprise. Welcome to Emily's late lunchtime surprise. There is a surprise usually, and today the surprise is I have a friend.
1: This just in, Emily Esplin does have friends.
0: I do friendship most of the time.
1: Some of the time. Part-time friend.
0: Part-time friend, full-time.
1: Sandwich. Full-time, well, wait and see.
0: You just have to just... I don't know.
1: Yeah.
0: We went on an adventure last night. We had a beautiful roast dinner at your flat.
1: We did. We made a whole chicken. It wasn't a whole chicken. We butterflied
0: the chicken.
1: What? We raised a chicken to then slaughter it to have a meal with
0: and
1: our friends.
0: Made the meal.
1: And then we ate the meal.
0: Yeah.
1: You were there while we were making the meal, eating willow bear chips, kind of lingering behind us, looming.
0: And it really hurt my stomach.
1: And then you complained after, okay, but after you eat anything ever, you're just like,
0: I know, but
1: hurt.
0: It was something about the chips that night.
1: There was something in the chips.
0: No, literally, and like burping our way to Pine Night after that. And I'm going to be real with you guys. Pint Night sucked. The music was great, though. Like, nothing against the
1: music. Music was good. The vibe, not so good.
0: Like, whatever happened to, like, being awesome?
1: Whatever happened to dancing and laughter and
0: seriously.
1: Joy,
0: like, why don't we dance anymore? Like, I was trying to dance, and then people were, like, standing behind me. But, like, not like that. They were just, like, standing.
1: They weren't getting up behind
0: no,
1: you.
0: No, they weren't doing that, unfortunately.
1: It wasn't the vibe.
0: Wasn't the vibe. And it's, like, people just don't get the vibe anymore. People, don't dress up.
1: No.
0: Don't even try.
1: All the dudes in hoodies.
0: No, like, why are you...
1: like, polos.
0: Why are you in a hoodie at Pint Night?
1: Why are you poloing at Pint Night?
0: Yeah, whatever happened to a little bit of, like, messy eyeliner, men?
1: Right. Hey, men.
0: Hey, men. Let's bring that back. Remember in the olden days when you guys wore eyeliner?
1: Yeah. And
0: remember that.
1: As we've always said, bring back real men.
0: Yes.
1: In this current climate.
0: Yeah. Seriously. What the heck? What the heck? Actually, like, a moment of silence for

0: top three traits of a Capricorn?
1: Like work ethic.
0: Okay. What about the work ethic?
1: I don't work very hard.
0: What's that saying? Working hard or hardly working?
1: The very known saying that everyone knows and says every day.
0: I thought that I came up with that.
1: Just because you're American doesn't mean you come up with all the sayings, Ocean.
0: Don't I, though? I feel like it came to me in a dream.
1: What other sayings?
0: What other sayings have I come up with? Do you know, I actually did for real come up with a saying the other day.
1: Okay.
0: Okay, get ready for this.
1: I'm ready, I guess.
0: You won't learn something until you learn it again. And that was the original quote that I came up with. I also have my own radio show. I have my own radio show at Or FM. It also airs on Thursdays.
1: Oh, my God.
0: Today. It's older than Emily's show. I've been doing this for a while, since the beginning of the year.
1: Bro.
0: And it's coming out 4 p.m. today. So you can listen to it on Or FM. Or you can also stream it. I don't know if you can stream this show.
1: It's kind of behind the times.
0: You can stream mine on, like, most platforms.
1: It's actually Vintage Ocean, so... Actually, okay. people crave nostalgia, so...
0: No one cares about vintage anymore.
1: Well, I don't care about generative AI.
0: Hey, and what about that?
1: I think people should delete it. Hashtag delete it.
0: Guys, AI is, like, kind of bad. Like, it kind of does bad things.
1: AI is bad.
0: Low-key, this, like, whole radio show, this whole show is just gonna be, like, us saying, like, vaguely... Guys, AI is, like, bad.
1: Have we ever thought about that?
0: Inflation sucks. You know,
1: inflation inflates.
0: Inflation inflates. Okay. We got to, like, actually stick to the script. Because we can't do the thing where, like, when we're having a regular conversation, we jump from topic to topic and there's, like, no cohesiveness.
1: Yeah.
0: But this time, we need to actually, like, how about you whip out that list that you made?
1: Oh.
0: Of topic points.
1: Well, I should probably play a couple songs, so.
0: Okay. And then we'll get back to it.
1: But
0: we'll be ready. We'll be prepared.
1: Exactly. We're always prepared.
0: Yeah.
1: But conclusion, bring back real men, wear some eyeliner. Why don't we dance anymore? Let's all go dancing. Let's just, like, put our phones away and live in the moment. And in saying that, I'm going to whip out my phone and play another song. What? And this one's called Body Feeling by Underscores. I'm gonna do it now.

0: Kia ora, you're listening to Radio 1 and you just heard Break by Phaser Days and also Paces by Feeble Little Horse. And also, as well as that, Body Feeling by Underscores. You're hanging out with Emily for Emily's late lunchtime surprise. The surprise in question is the fact that I have a friend, and that friend is...
1: Ocean Jade.
0: Okay, and you may be wondering, dear listener, where's that accent from?
1: Well, I'm actually Canadian, and speaking of...
0: You're not Canadian, you're American, but speaking of...
1: I'm Canadian.
0: No, you're not.
1: Emily, we talked about this. We have to say that I'm Canadian.
0: Oh.
1: Americans, yeah, dude, yeah. Americans aren't cool anymore.
0: No.
1: It's not 2016. Like, no one thinks Americans are cool anymore.
0: Americans aren't woke. They are, like, capitalist.
1: Yeah, so from this day on, I identify as Canadian. Because Canadians, yeah, they're doing really good things for the culture lately.
0: Yes! They are being beautiful on our screens, and mm-hmm, we love them for it. We've been talking about Heated Rivalry a lot because mm-hmm, second season is in the works.
1: Oh, it is.
0: And before the show, we got a coffee at Oahi Ora, and we were talking about those two beautiful, beautiful men.
1: Those two beautiful men, Connor Story.
0: And Hudson Williams.
1: Oh
0: my God.
1: We kind of just desperately need them.
0: Yes.
1: Together with us.
0: Yes. And I'm gay.
1: Yeah.
0: I am usually not that way inclined. But if those two men were like, hey, we saw you at the bar, we like your vibe, I would just be like, okay. Like,
1: if
0: hey,
1: they
0: what the hell?
1: Were in front of me right now.
0: Like, oh, it would...
1: Dude, I'm scaling the walls.
0: No, it's not for the radio. Hashtag
1: it's not. We yeah, can't. Not suitable. We cannot speak here, but just know that the things that we would do, the actions...
0: the dance moves that would occur.
1: the way ooh, that we would dance and laugh with them. And nothing
0: and
1: more than that.
0: Just enjoy each other's company.
1: And just talk and get to know them.
0: And
1: the
0: like,
1: way that we would get
0: muscles,
1: to know them so thoroughly is and so passionately is truly we must not speak anymore.
0: Yes. But we're like one time we went to this Heated Rivalry Club night at Catacombs.
1: One time. Yeah.
0: Hashtag Dunedin Clubbing. Uh-huh. And I don't go out very often because I don't like the club.
1: Yeah.
0: Like, it's like, I prefer, like, the prees. Like, mm-hmm, I love flat prees. And then I go home.
1: But this was, like, a once-in-a-lifetime opportunity.
0: Exactly.
1: I sent Emily the link, and I was just like, can we do this?
0: Yeah.
1: And then we kind of forgot about it, like, a couple months later, and then realized that it was coming up, and we were just like, oh,
0: like,
1: rats,
0: why did we do this? Why did we?
1: No, like, actually,
0: why did we buy these tickets?
1: Like, walking, like, the way there, I just, like, felt so, like, actually, like, reverse walk of shame.
0: No, like actually.
1: Feeling
0: like,
1: shameful walking to the function. And then we get there. Bro.
0: Like, everyone there is, like nine, it's, like, 19-year-old straight girls
1: yeah,
0: that all, like, are in, like, the same hall. We kept getting mm-hmm, asked, like, what hall we were in. Ocean, mind you, is a fourth-year, like, post-grad student.
1: I'm an elder.
0: Yeah. And I graduated in December with my bachelor's.
1: Yeah. And then every time we would reveal, they would, like, gasp and, like, kind of move back a little bit.
0: Oh, my God, like, what hall are you guys in? And then, we are not. I live at home, and Ocean doesn't live in a hall. Ocean lives in a flat.
1: I don't do that.
0: And then. Vine boom sound.
1: My favorite part of that night was, okay, well, I had, like, a few highlights, and one was when we immediately, like, this was, we had probably only been there for, like, half an hour. Like, it was still early on. And then this photographer comes up to us, and it's just like, hey, do you guys, like, mind if we get a photo of you? It's just gonna, like, go up on the Facebook, whatever. There will be a folder. Might use it for promotion.
0: Bro.
1: Mind you, we're dead sober.
0: Like, I cannot stress this enough. I, like, left my house at literally 10 p.m.
1: Yeah.
0: Parked at Oceans, walked over completely sober.
1: Mm-hmm.
0: Like, so sober. Like,
1: Like, deeply sober. And so when we get the photo taken of us, I don't know what happened. Literally, I, like, kind of just, oh, my,
0: like,
1: I don't.
0: It's, like, we are, like, it's, like, side profile, but we look terrible. Like,
1: we're
0: like,
1: doing
0: sort of turned,
1: the way that we're
0: like,
1: posing as well. I have never posed that way in my entire life, and I chose to pose like that the one time I get a photo taken of me that will be posted publicly.
0: And, like, my shoulders are, like, up to my ears. Like,
1: yeah, they're, like,
0: I'm,
1: kind
0: like,
1: of hunched.
0: like, super like tense. It's, like, hunched, but, like, I really hunched. And, like, my smile, like, I've, like, my lips, I curl my lips up when I'm smiling. Like, in this specific picture, like, I've never done this before.
1: You give, like, and a like, full, like, both bottom teeth, upper teeth, like, all 24
0: all,
1: of your teeth.
0: All 24.
1: Every single 24 teeth.
0: I have 24 teeth.
1: All on display. And the thing is, like, you're smiling and you look super scared.
0: No, like, my
1: like,
0: eyes
1: she may
0: just
1: as well
0: like,
1: have had a gun behind the camera.
0: Literally, like, we were held at gunpoint.
1: We were. Like, and that's what we'll say if anyone brings that up.
0: And that picture is, like, on the internet. Like, forever.
1: Oh, it's immortalized online forever. Like, I...
0: Like, that's gonna be on, like, internet archive in, like, 2 years.
1: I know. No, like, if we get famous, that's, like, that's
0: no,
1: coming out of
0: no,
1: the archives.
0: Not if, when.
1: When we get famous.
0: And it's gonna be people's, like, Twitter profile pictures. Like, Stan Twitter.
1: I know. And,
0: like... Because oh we're sexy, like, I promise. Like, I know our voices, like, sound amazing right now.
1: Yeah.
0: But, like, seriously, just wait until you get a good look at us. Like, we're
1: just
0: really...
1: Just wait.
0: Like... We
1: no spoilers
0: have,
1: or anything, but
0: yeah. We have voices for radio, but not faces. Ooh, I say that feeling chopped af right now. Like, ooh, but
1: oh, man,
0: but like, hated rivalry.
1: I was just about to, yeah, like, let's circle back. Those
0: literally though
1: opinions though. I haven't gotten your opinion on Connor's story buzz cut. How do we feel
0: what?
1: About that? You don't know about this?
0: What? What happened? What did he do? What did he do? No. What did he do? What did
1: okay,
0: he do?
1: So there's a buzz cut situation with Connor's story.
0: What? Why?
1: Who plays Ilya Rozanov in Heated Rivalry.
0: 1-2-2-1.
1: It is... It's a situation of much controversy. We don't know what's happening. I don't have a lot of information now.
0: Oh my god.
1: But I'm scared... I'm gonna hold out hope.
0: Okay.
1: Hopefully they give him, like, a weave, like some sort of, like, a bust down. Like,
0: yeah.
1: I... Because this can't be happening.
0: This is not okay.
1: This is important to me. Like, I've been waiting my whole life for this.
0: Yeah.
1: And if he shows up on my screen with a buzz cut, I... He's well, like, gonna look beautiful regardless,
0: yeah,
1: but,
0: he's
1: like...
0: a very beautiful man.
1: I...
0: Well, like, but...
1: There's, like, a time and a place, you know?
0: Hopefully, like, if he needs to get a weave installed, hopefully the person that is doing it is good at doing that.
1: Yeah.
0: Because, bro.
1: I have faith. But anyways, I can't wait to see those men on my screen again. We were discussing before how when season 2 comes out, we must watch it in a room in which there are no others, privately first, and then we will do a friend viewing.
0: I cannot watch that for the first time in front of you, Ocean.
1: Oh,
0: like, seriously?
1: No, like an animal is going to take over me.
0: I'm going to, like, fully immersive experience, like, noise-canceling on, headphones on, lights off.
1: Yes.
0: Screen, full brightness.
1: Like, red LEDs.
0: No.
1: It's going to be the movie Possession, literally.
0: No, like...
1: I'm gonna be rocking back and forth.
0: My clothes are just gonna, like, come off.
1: Yeah, just, like snap.
0: No clothes.
1: Yeah, immediately.
0: Rose between my teeth. Hello, boys.
1: Hello, boys.
0: Hello, boys. Speaking of, it's time to play some more music. This next track... Tracked? I don't know.
1: I don't know anymore.
0: I don't know anymore. Ocean... This was Ocean's request, so hopefully it's good. If it's bad, then that's Ocean's fault. But this is called... Planet by the Neighborhood.

0: 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We were talking about heated rivalry earlier.
1: And now we have to move on before we say something that cannot be aired.
0: Yeah. And I don't have a soundboard. I don't know how to do soundboard, so like I can't like bleep anything out. Like bleep,
1: eep,
0: like eep,
1: like eep.
0: What the eep? Like, you know what I'm saying?
1: What the
2: boom,
1: boom. Okay.
0: I wonder if I should probably like sort that out.
1: You should probably. I really want like the full experience.
0: Yes, and then you like tap the buttons
1: where it's boom, boom, like bop, laser. Bop, bop. Yeah, yeah, yeah.
2: Boom, bop,
0: boom, bop, bop. But yeah. Oh, Ocean and I, we love to when because we only really see each other like twice a week probably,
1: mm-hmm.
0: And whenever. Whenever I see Ocean, she always has tweets for me. Because I don't have Twitter, because
1: yeah,
0: I'm too scared of Twitter.
1: I have Twitter. Emily doesn't have Twitter, but Emily does like to see tweets.
0: I love tweets.
1: My love language is looking through my tweets of the week and then sort of curating them, collecting the ones that I know Emily will find funny. And then
0: yes. We
1: do like a ritualistic session where we go through and just... And
0: yes.
1: So I thought that we could do this on air as well.
0: Woo!
1: These are some of the highlights.
0: Live reading.
1: Okay.
0: Here we go. Radio appropriate.
1: I would say, yes, the radio appropriate ones. It took me a minute, but we did.
0: There's at least
1: we did get there.
0: One or two.
1: Okay. My first one, I think this is probably my favorite one in like the past 2 weeks. AI is telling me to go no contact with my nephew.
0: And let's talk about that. Do you think, like, and let's unpack that one.
1: Deconstruct it.
0: Honestly, like, I think, do you think that if you asked an AI if you should go no contact with someone, it would just say yes? Be like, gotcha.
1: Probably, I think so. Well, because the thing is, like, that there, it's like a very sycophantic system, and it's going to tell you what you want to hear. Mm. And so, if you're just like, yeah, like, I have beef with my nephew, like, it's going to be like, yeah, period. And you should put yourself first, and probably you guys should take a break. And then you kind of are just like, yeah, you know what? ChatGPT, my friend ChatGPT,
0: my close personal
1: is always
0: friend.
1: Looking out for me. Yeah.
0: Now, give us another one, Ocean.
1: Friend who got their leg amputated invited us over for dinner and won't tell us what it is.
0: This one, I genuinely see that every week on Instagram, #Instagram. And it mm-hmm. kills me every time. Like, I'm peeing in my pants
1: about that
0: one.
1: Okay, do you think, though, like, do you think I could get away with, like, okay, if I, like, marinated, like, my finger or something?
0: I think I would know because that's bony as hell.
1: Oh, well, okay, what's something?
0: Like, that's not a lot of meat.
1: Okay.
2: I want meat.
1: As someone with experience, that's not a lot of me.
0: Like, not that I have, like, experience or anything, but,
1: okay.
0: Like, I'm just, like, saying,
1: you
0: like,
1: said that,
0: not...
1: like, you had experience eating
0: No,
1: people.
0: I'm just, I don't, well, I'm not, what's that song by Slater? It kisses me, it feels like cannibalism.
1: What's that song by Billie Eilish? I want to eat that girl for lunch.
0: I eat that lunch for lunch.
1: I eat that lunch for lunch.
0: One thing I like to eat is lunch.
1: Okay.
0: I haven't had lunch today.
1: Aw. Next tweet.
0: Woo! That was a good laugh.
1: Dog, on IG, they asked straight men what's the gayest thing they've done, and a dude said he raised his hand in the club when the DJ asked who got a birthday tonight.
0: Some white people shit. I would literally do that. As a white person, that is something I would do.
1: That alongside clapping when the plane lands.
0: Wait, one time I was flying back from Auckland and it was my 15th birthday, and then everyone told the flight attendant that it was my birthday. like new law for everyone. And then I had to hand out all the plain lollies to everyone.
1: Are you dead serious?
0: I am so serious.
1: Oh my. And I knew you at this time.
0: And I'm so serious.
1: 15? Like, okay. First of all, 15, way too old to be doing that.
0: I know. Someone thought that I was 20.
1: Someone thought like, I was you don't 20 look a day old. Older than 35.
0: No. Like, at the time, I was like, yes, I look old. But now I'm like, oh.
1: Like, oh. Actually, it's a clock. It's a clock.
0: It's a clock. It's a clock. Why was you a genius?
1: R.I.P. If someone told me, first of all, if I was forced to hand out lollies as a grown 15-year-old, like, actually, I'm taking the plane down.
0: No, and that was when I was, like, really depressed.
1: Actually, like, cherry on top.
0: Like, teenage, like, angst, depression, we all had that.
1: Yeah.
0: And I was like, I have to
1: like,
0: hand
1: oh,
0: out
1: I'm
0: these.
1: Deeply depressed and now I have to hand out lollies
0: like,
1: to a plane
0: I
1: full of strangers.
0: I literally, like, haven't had alone time in, like, 2 weeks. Like, I'm hormonal. Like, this is, like, the worst day of my life.
1: I'm just imagining it, like, kind of as, like, a flower girl situation.
0: Yes.
1: Where you're just like,
0: like, literally. And so many people said happy birthday to me.
1: And happy, that was
0: the worst.
1: Happy 30th birthday.
0: And, like, I didn't know people did that.
1: I don't think people do that. I think it's only maybe you. I've never heard of that ever.
0: So did I have an original experience?
1: Yeah. A traumatic
0: no,
1: one.
0: No, weird stuff happens to me all the time.
1: Like?
0: A lot of...
1: What's the weirdest thing that's happened to you this week?
0: Wait, this isn't weird, but we were talking about Pint Night earlier, mm-hmm. And first of all, we need more gay people at Pint Night. Why is it
1: bring back gay people?
0: Second of all, I'm about to tell a really embarrassing story. So I had like a few beers, as you do, $7 pints, 7 clams.
1: Ridiculous.
0: Let's bring that back. Anyways, and I got an Uber home, and I really, really, really, really needed to pee. And I was like, oh, no. Oh, no. This mm-hmm. like, so I kept, like, I, like, was closing my eyes, and I was like, Emily, you can do this. You're going to make it inside. You're going to get out of this Uber, and you're going to run up inside. You're going to get into the door, mm-hmm. and you're going to pee inside.
1: Yep.
0: And I got out of the Uber, and I was like, this dam's about to break.
1: Like, I'm about to burst.
0: I'm about to burst. Like, it's about to happen. My water is going to break. And then I, like, and mind you, there's a security camera, like, outside my house, which I forgot mm-hmm. about when this was happening.
1: Okay.
0: And I had to pee, like, on the front lawn.
1: Okay. What was, like, the angle here? Like, what do you think the camera captured?
0: Probably just, like, because I was, like, sort of behind my brother's, like, car.
1: Okay.
0: And, like, I think it was mostly covered, but it would have, like, been, like, motion detected. And then, like, because you can, like, go back and, like, see. And then okay. You just see me, like, stumbling up the driveway and then about to pee my pants,
1: mm-hmm.
0: peeing on the grass outside in front of all my neighbors.
1: Imagine in the morning there's, like, a charred, like, spot on the lawn.
0: No, no.
1: It's, like, smoke.
0: Because, like, no, because, like, that's what happens when, like, dogs pee on the grass.
1: Literally radioactive piss.
0: Peeing in the sense that it's radioactive.
1: Radioactive.
0: You know that song? That really awesome song?
1: And speaking
0: song?
1: Of that song.
0: And speaking of that song. Is
1: radioactive.
0: But, hey, you know what? It's almost that time. It is almost that time that we have to say goodbye. Mm-hmm. But it's not that time yet. But I really hope you enjoyed that story, everyone. Anyways. I've told you, you've learned so many new things about me today.
1: I didn't think Surprise! That there was anything left to learn.
0: Yeah.
1: And now I'm going to be thinking about that every day.
0: Yeah, moral of the story. Can we please dance at Pint Night? Heated rivalry is awesome.
1: Uh-huh.
0: Heated rivalry.
1: Mm.
0: Yeah. And also, like, you probably shouldn't, like, you need to pee before you get into the Uber.
1: Guys, probably start peeing more. We should all start peeing more.
0: Like, you don't want to get a UTI.
1: UTIs, it's a serious issue that's plaguing
0: stop
1: our generation. Yeah. Stop UTIs.
0: Hashtag stop.
1: Yeah.
0: And UTIs.
1: We like to do activism on this show.
0: Okay. Well, goodbye, everyone. That was Emily's late lunchtime surprise. Hope you enjoyed the surprises and the fact that it was late lunch, and I'm going to have a late lunch now. I could eat that lunch for lunch. I could eat that lunch for lunch. Okay, up next, we've got some Ivy, and that's pretty cool. Hashtag Ivy. Bye! See you next week, Montez-moi!

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Hello. 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And today we have the Loose Jules Show. And joining us today is my friend Isabel Ashmond. We will talk maybe a bit later if you want. You know, put yourself, just I guess, relax and enjoy this beginning of the show. But we just had Storm Has Passed by Romy Wright, and the next few songs that you are going to listen to will be Punk Jacket with by Knife Crazy and Faceless Angel by F.A. And we'll have a quick, maybe short corrido in the middle of that until the next few songs come up. Enjoy.

0: Can you remember if that's kwe or... Yeah. Ki te whakaro mai kwe?
1: Yeah.
0: Yeah, kwe.
2: Kei te whakarongo mai koe ki te reo I te rangi kotahi. You are listening to Radio 191 FM. And for this karera section of today's show...
0: Yeah?
2: In the past, in my past lectures, we discussed, you know... the unicameral and bicameral chambers of the legislature body of countries. And I feel like that is a great discussion to have because in New Zealand, we have a unicameral chamber where there's only, you know, one body where the laws go through, which is arguably... good for democracy. At the same time, bicameral got two chambers, and this is more prominent in other countries such as the UK and the US. The question is whether we think, between us, between me and Isabel, is whether unicameral or bicameral is good or not so good.

Yeah, giving a backstory to that. In my lecturer's bag, a few days ago from Pulse 105, right now we're doing the constitution. Like, for our assessment, we need to make our own constitution with a group, which is quite amazing to do. And that's our plan for next year. Oh, not next year. Next part of the same. We will come back to you. And while you are waiting, you can listen to Together by Patty Fried and Etty Spells by Mid Hannett, featuring that boy Kwame.

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We just had Etsy Spells by Medhanet. And going back to our Corero today, before I go to that, I am just going to plug in. At 4 o'clock today, we have the Strings Peak Mountains. They have an... Their genre is noise music, so stay tuned at 4 o'clock and listen to them. Anyways, going back to our Corero, we are talking about the unicameral and bicameral differences of different states. But before that, we were just talking about constitutional monarchies. And I guess the difference between heads of states and head of government and how that affects, you know, society and the state themselves. We talked about in class that I personally think that having a constitutional monarchy as the head of state is quite beneficial to... a country, I guess, speaking from, you know, experience living here in New Zealand, we have a monarch as our head of state, which is, you know, King Charles III, I think. And obviously, even though he is the head of state, there is no actual power. His position is more ceremonial and, I guess, culturally just significant. But apart from influencing society as a whole, there's not really much to do. Which I think is pretty good. And with the head of government being a separate entity, that actually puts us more, like, in a democratic society. We have more control and, yeah, just more focus on how a society can go. And with the unicameral and bicameral, there are arguments between the two. Usually with the unicameral position, unicameral chambers, it usually means there's more direct democracy with the people of the state. However, what is it? There is a lot of potential diminish of democracy just because there's less balance and checks compared to having a bicameral legislature body. Examples would be us, New Zealand, having just the parliament as our legislative body, and I guess going to the UK and the US, where they have two. In the UK, they have the House of Commons and the House of Lords, and in the US, they have the Senate and the House of Rep. That often means that there's more, checks and balances, more deliberation, and what else would that be? More time to delegate and discuss bills and stuff. Yeah. Whatever your thoughts on that, that's, you know, that's like, I guess, food for thought. Anyways, that is all for that section. You can listen to, I guess, stay tuned for I Can Feel Your Love by Alexis Taylor and Oh No Now My by This Is Lorelei. Awesome. Enjoy.

0: and you are listening to 91 FM Radio 1 again with Jules, with the Loose Jules Show. And for this segment, we are going to talk about our favorite food. And if you guys didn't know, I am Filipino, so I like, you know, anything Asian, anything, I guess, Filipino. And my friend here, Isabel, you can tell us about your favorite food and what kind of cuisines you are, you know, I guess, you like the most. We'll start with that.
1: Okay. Yeah, I'm also I'm Indian, so I love some Indian cuisine, but being in halls, it's a little difficult to kind of get your fix, especially as a student.
0: That is true.
1: It's a bit pricey to eat.
0: Yeah. I couldn't. I would like. In the past, how many months? Six, seven months that we've been in the halls. A lot of the, you know, I guess the home food, soul food, I haven't really been able to eat that unless I eat out, which is, I guess, you know, again, expensive for students, especially for first year students in the hall. If you guys didn't know, we are both staying at Unicol, and I think the food there is quite good.
1: They do a good job at trying to get
0: the diversity in
1: cuisines,
0: mm-hmm.
1: but, you know, it's not the same as a Filipino food. Yeah. It really isn't.
0: What type of Filipino food?
1: Like, what
0: do you... So, I do enjoy a lot of more kind of too soupy Filipino food. Obviously, we have a lot of fried, I guess if you go to the Filipino restaurants here, all of them are roasted, you know, fried, very sweet, very salty, which is more, I guess those are the type of foods that we eat when we're not at home, and they're more of like a luxury than a staple. How about you? I guess, what food, so at home, right? Like, you would cook more, I guess, kind of stewy kind of type of food,
1: yeah,
0: or like...
1: more curry based.
0: Yeah.
1: Lots more spices, and the hall definitely does use those spices, but sometimes it definitely doesn't.
0: Yeah, I would agree. I do tend to find that the food, if they cook dishes with very minimal spices or just kind of bland in general, obviously they're not the most exciting type of food. But in regards to food, yeah, going back to the Filipino food, or just, you know, I guess more ethnic kind of food here in Dunedin, of even though there's a lot of restaurants available, I feel like the variety and the variety of food could be a lot better.
1: I feel like growing up in Taranaki in New Plymouth, there's very lack of diversity. So being here in Dunedin, it is so cool to, it's a lot more multicultural, and it's so cool. I do think there's a lot more diversity in the restaurants here.
0: Yeah.
1: So it's just incredible to just be able to walk around and see all these different shops, and just the way that the city's been set up is very maybe community friendly in that kind of way.
0: Yeah.
1: So I do think that it's a lot better in Dunedin. But
0: I would say the same, like, especially in, you know, more of the city's area rather than, like, the rural places. Because especially I'm from Ashburton, and even though there's a few places there now, a lot of, like, Indian and Thai food, even though there's a lot of other minorities living in those towns, there's just not a lot of like multicultural food. Growing and living in Ototahi Christchurch, I find the food scene over there quite good. And comparing that to Otepoti Dunedin, it's more, a bit more luxurious than the places here, even though obviously the other kind of look the same, but a lot of Dunedin's food scene are, directed towards, they're more directed to students, more student friendly, which is kind of good.
1: Yeah, that's kind of what I was thinking as well. Which I do really like because it just makes it more accessible. It's just so refreshing.
0: Yeah. That is true. It's
1: so good.
0: I do wish, I've been missing this from Christchurch, the mala tongs, the hot pot, the barbecue, Korean barbecue especially, there are heaps over in Ototahi, but here, there are a few places, but could be a lot more competitive, I reckon.
1: I think it's cool how the students, they bring their own culture into their friendships and stuff. For example, Julius and I were flatmates, and one of our friends, in the holidays, he's coming over and we're doing a big...
0: We're doing a Korean barbecue or... What is it? Hot pot. Yeah, so I'm looking forward to that. And yeah, hopefully we do more of those kind of things.
1: We're also flooding together next year. And very excited for those
0: days. What are you, in terms of, flatting, what are you kind of expecting for next year?
1: Oh, me?
0: Yeah. Like, sorry.
1: Just experiencing each other's meals, because I know that we're all very, very good cooks. Because food is such... It's such an important way to connect with people.
0: Mm-hmm.
1: And it's the food that you make, it's based on your family history, your cultural history. And it's just so important. It's based on years. It is literally just history, I'm just very excited.
0: Yeah.
1: To share this. And there's so many stories that come with the food that you eat.
0: Definitely.
1: So I think just having those conversations and eating in a more kind of whānau kind of... situation mm-hmm. will be us
0: definitely yeah. One thing that I am looking forward to that at the same time with the sharing food in general, my kind of worry with that, obviously, I think we are fine as as a flat for next year, but in general, I am scared of the perception that people might have once they are tasting or would be tasting food like that. An experience that I have at the start of the year was I had a friend that celebrated her 21st birthday, I think, and she had a lot of Filipino food, and she invited all of her friends, quite diverse. There's Pakeha, Maori, Indian and Korean and all that, different diverse of people, but she, the food was okay, but she brought out an ube cake, which is quite new and a bit alien to a few people, and I've noticed that a few of her friends grabbed a slice, but after eating that slice they threw it away. A bit, fair enough to them if they don't like a certain kind of food that they're, not really familiar with. But, they kind of discreetly putting it into the trash, and it's still a full slice where they could have just given it to other people.
1: Especially if there's so much
0: Yes.
1: Yeah, it's really difficult. I feel like it's so important to be raised with a more food.
0: Yes.
1: And, or just exposing yourself to more food and more Pace is so important to yourself. And just having that open mind about food.
0: Yeah. Would you say you are a very... You have a broad palate?
1: Yeah. I definitely say my parents, they just try very, very hard to make it. You've also got to be wary about like what you can access, because I do know that, especially now it's better because so many of Western countries are a bit more multicultural. Yeah. But beforehand it was very difficult to find cheaper ingredients.
0: Yeah.
1: So you've got to be wary of that. But no, I'd say I've got quite a broad palate.
0: Yeah.
1: Which I'm so, so grateful
0: for. I know.
1: But also just always just finding the enjoyment in food.
0: Yes.
1: Always giving it a go. Like, Julius introduced me to ube cake. He's multiple types of flavored ingredients. And, yeah, I love it. I love it so much. There's even that jam thing.
0: Yeah, the jam thing. I need to get... I'm asking my partner to get an ube powder next week when he comes back and bring it to me, because I want to, you know, just make ube lattes, ube cakes. But that's the kind of like an issue here in Dunedin, not the ube itself, but like, I guess, gathering ingredients, because some of them are not really easily accessible. Yeah,
1: especially when it's got to be shipped over or something. But it is difficult. I do think it's getting slightly better.
0: It is getting slightly better. Yeah. And I do appreciate all the people that are just, you know, having that, I guess, courage as well to try.
1: But also people who have the courage to not the people who are cooking for other people. Because it's being very vulnerable, especially because... Well, yeah, it's just very, very vulnerable.
0: It is, yeah.
1: Yeah, so it's very important. It's important to always share with other people who you are, what you eat.
0: Yeah.
1: I think it's beautiful.
0: It is.
1: I love it.
0: That's why I love potlucks.
1: Yeah.
0: Just because you are able to, like, you know, share not just a dish, but a portion of your identity and your history. Anyways... We have 3 minutes to three, which means this.
1: It with Mac Miller?
0: Yeah.
1: Or do the Jamie XX
0: one? Yes. I will put it through. But I guess that's all for us today.
1: Yes.
0: You want to say anything else for today's show to finish off our conversations?
1: I just think it's always important to be vulnerable with yourself, but also with other people, and always be open-minded.
0: Yes,
1: there's so much
0: exactly
1: in life, and it's so much it's just so much more freeing if you go through life with a more open mind and
0: definitely
1: experience more things. Yeah.
0: That is well put, and a fantastic
1: way to finish the
0: sentence
1: show.
0: Yeah, good thing to finish a show. Thank you for coming here and being part of my show. Yeah, I know, like, ooh. But for the next shows, obviously, we'll make it a lot, structured and better.
1: Yes.
0: And like we said...
1: We've both got very scrambled minds, so we're trying to figure out what to talk about.
0: It is the last day... Oh, no. The last day for me, but I'm not sure for you. The last 2 days of this section of the semester, and we have the mid-break.
1: Yeah.
0: So looking forward to that.
1: I hope everyone else has a good break as well.
0: Awesome, guys. It is actually, 1 minute to three. So we are going to finish our show today. And we wish you the best of today and next week. And looking forward to, you know, hearing more reviews, seeing more reviews. And hopefully you listen to us more in the next upcoming weeks. All right. This is me signing off, and Isabel, if you want to just
1: bye.
0: Say something, bye. Yeah.
1: See you next time.
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You are now listening to Noah's Rark. That was just Gosh by Jamie XX. To start off tonight, we're going to have a bit of punk music. A lot of this from Dunedin, or at least New Zealand, because I realized recently I do not play nearly enough music that is local. So we're going to start off with Squeeze by Toy Love, a song from the late 70s, I think. And Point That Thing Somewhere Else by Sog, and New Dog, Old Tricks by Actung. Yeah, take a listen, and I hope you enjoy.

And following that up, we have Peckham Nocturne by Opus Kink. They recently put out a new album, or maybe their first album, actually, which I listened to, and it's very good, like punky, but a little jazzy. So yeah, these are, or at least the first song coming up is a pretty long one, so just two songs in this little segment. And I hope you enjoy them. This is CCF, I'm Gonna Stay With You, followed by Peckham Nocturne. And take a listen.

That was Peckham Nocturne by Opus Kink. And before that, we had CCF, I'm Going to Stay With You by Car Seat Headrest. This is one of the first times where I might not actually have enough time to play all the songs I prepared for today. But coming up next, we do have Fluorescent Black by Sorority Noise, Moving On by Sarah and the Sundays, and Boneless by Dusty Sunday, who is the former band of a friend's brother. And it was pretty good, honestly. Up next we have Fluorescent Black, and I hope you enjoy. Thank and listen.

That was Boneless by Dusty Sunday, and before that we had Moving On by Sarah and the Sundays, and Fluorescent Black by Sorority Noise. There is two more songs for this afternoon for the end of the set, and after this, after Noah's work, there's going to be a Live to Air by String Speak Mountains, which is heavy guitar noise music, and they'll be playing at Dankfest this weekend. So definitely stick around for that. Up next we have In My Arms by Alex G, followed by Skyrim 3 by The World Is Against You. So take a listen.

That was Skyrim 3 by The World Is Against You and In My Arms by Alex G just before that. That is it for Noah's Ark today on Radio 1. Stick around for just a little bit until 4 for the live-to-air of Strings Peak Mountains. Yeah, so should be in about 10 minutes, I guess. Thanks for listening.

Kia ora, you're tuned into Te Reo Irirangi Kotahi. This is Jamie XX with Gosh, which is a banger of a track, but this played just an hour ago. I don't know how that's happened, it's snuck its way back in, so I'm going to slide us through to the next track. Apologies if you're enjoying it, you should check it out online or something. Cool track from 2015. I've played it and chucked it on a few DJ sets and stuff, and it's always pretty fun and pretty hype, and through big PAs can be a good time. But let's go to some Kruangbin with Evan Finds the Third Room. You're listening to Te Reo Irirangi Kotahi, and we're just setting up for a live to air on at 4:05 p.m. We're going to have Stringspeak Mountains up from Invercargill playing some cool noise guitar. And sneaky extras too. It'll sound huge, it'll be very fun. That's at 4:05. So stay tuned for the Thursday Drive Show. Kia ora.

0: like music like this? Or this? What about this? Maybe you're into this. Just another story of a colonized bro. Or even this? Into the future,
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4: 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But all I know is conquers all.

0: Kia ora. That was Crooked TP with Overthinking, kicking off our Thursday drive show. And it's a very special drive show because we have a live to air, which is just set up now and getting ready to roll. We have got String Speak Mountains all the way up from Invercargill, who's playing at Dankfest on Saturday night, doing some cool noise, heavy guitar stuff. So let's check it out. This is a live to air, all thanks to New Zealand On Air Music, right here in the studio. Take it away, team.
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Kia ora, you're listening to Radio 191 FM. That was Avon Rose, Always Sunflowers. Before then, Absolutely Honoured. Wow, absolutely so impressed. That was Strings Speak Mountains. The man, the myth, the legend, Jack, brought to you from our very own studio. Noise music is what you were hearing, playing Dankfest. He'll be coming in to have a speak with us if you'd like to hear more about that sound. Anyway, up next, Turnstile, Mystery. Enjoy.

0: Kia ora, you are listening to Radio 191 FM. I am Jono and I'm joined by a very special guest. Before we head live to air from String Speaks Mountains, we have Jack. The solo artist here, which you would not guess that was a solo performance if you didn't know already. Coming to play Dank Fest, which is this weekend, Friday, Saturday. It's going to be an absolutely amazing time. But yeah, I do want to ask you, what we were listening to before was a wall of noise, and all you had was a guitar and a pedal board, but how did you create that much noise? How did you create that much power from just one instrument and your voice? Yeah.
1: So it's mostly the looping that
0: creates those lines.
1: Builds the full.
0: Yeah. Wow. And is the running it through the bass amp? Because I was like, where is the bass? I'm feeling the bass, but where is it? I can't see it.
1: I'm not sure exactly how that happens.
0: Yeah.
1: Play and drop C. Mm. So that's the lowest.
0: Yeah.
1: And running it through the bass amp, I think it just has enough volume.
0: And sometimes you play with a drummer. How does that kind of change the performance?
1: Occasionally I do, yeah. My mate Lachlan, who plays in Slur, he jumps on occasionally, and it's super fun. It changes it mostly just keeping in time with him and having the different cues for different sections.
0: Yeah.
1: That's the only main difference for me, but I find that the audience reaction is a lot more positive, I think.
0: Mm-hmm.
1: Which I think helps to convey the message that I
0: need to the Yeah. And so, yeah, that genre noise music or just noise, you said before that was kind of that. Was that what you intended to go for? Was that the goal or is that just where it ended up?
1: It was a bit of both. I always liked noise music and I listened to it in my free time.
0: Yeah.
1: I think it ended up that way mostly because it was a limitation of what I had available. I got sick of dealing with computers and all the technical boards and all that shit, so I wanted to just use pedals and something that I can play live.
0: Yeah.
1: It ended up just being more noise as opposed to actual rock because I don't want to deal with a drum machine.
0: Yeah. Yeah. Well, it did work. In the second song you're playing, I was like, bobbing my head. I was like, wait, I feel like there's a drum. No, there's not. I feel like it, though. it was really cool. And you often play at yours. You've come to play a couple of times. How would you describe Oti Poti's music scene?
1: Mm-hmm. Seen in given that's because the Invercargill scene is still quite small.
0: Yeah.
1: So it's closer to a fringe group as opposed to a full scene at this current time.
0: I see.
1: But that ebbs and flows. And with Oti Poti, I've noticed that people show up all the time.
0: Yeah.
1: And there's a warmer reception, particularly to noise that I
0: think.
1: Like there's already an existing noise scene here.
0: So have you kind of found yourself establishing one in Invercargill, or...?
1: There's a lot more gigs, particularly at Freezing Sevens. There's various local bands and solo artists that are starting to pop up and play more regular gigs and kind of branch out, play elsewhere.
0: Yeah.
1: House of Leaves is one that playing in Wanaka and Queenstown on Friday, Saturday.
0: Oh, nice.
1: And that's going to be super cool. They're really... They've got a fan base
0: now. Yeah. And if someone were listening to your live to air today and wanted to find more music like that, hadn't heard it before, what is who's the noise artist? Is there one? Is there
1: there's not noise is very particular. Every individual artist has their own
0: Yeah.
1: So I think if you're just getting into noise and you want to get into anything that's like something, at best you're going to find like a tiny micro genre with 10 other artists and two listeners.
0: Yeah.
1: Which is fine, but it's such a varied genre that I think you really have to dig around and listen to as much as possible to find what you really like in terms of noise.
0: Yeah, of course. And, so Threes and Sevens, that's the name of the record store in Invercargill?
1: Am I right in that?
0: What other parts of the music scene, because you work there, what have you kind of found through that? Has that kind of created any sense of community?
1: Absolutely. That seems to be the main hub for the music scene at this point. Mm. There's obviously a couple other venues that put on gigs sporadically.
0: Mm.
1: And music club or music, I think it's called The Riff now, something like that. They have gigs occasionally.
0: Yeah.
1: But to meet people in the scene and to go to gigs more regularly, Threes and Sevens is definitely the place.
0: Yeah, for sure. And, Dankfest, are you playing both days? Because it's over on Friday and Saturday.
1: Just playing Saturday. I'm up first at, I think, 9 p.m.
0: Nice. Do you know many of the other bands?
1: A few. Most of the ones that I'm playing with on Saturday.
0: Yeah. It's an exciting thing. Every year it always brings out, like, because it's at the Crown, right on that. It just brings out all of the best people in it.
1: Absolutely.
0: And it's also where you see some of the best crowd behavior. How do you find the crowd etiquette? Do you notice that in the noise community?
1: Noise community, not so much. I've played a lot of shows with hardcore and metal bands as well, so the crowd etiquette, I think, mostly comes from those bands and those scenes.
0: Yeah.
1: With noise, there's a lot of standing still. There's a lot of dudes with their arms crossed. I find that it also depends on, I guess, the town or city you're in and the venue.
0: Yeah.
1: The Crown always has insanely fun pits a real messy vibe, which is, I think, perfect.
0: Yeah, for sure. Well, yeah, it's been an honour having you on. How can people best check you out?
1: Just search String Speak Mountains.
0: Perfect.
1: That's the only thing.
0: We've redone that studio, the Live to Air studio. You're the second band to come in since then. And, it's been an absolute honour.
1: It's a great space.
0: Yeah. Thanks so much, Jack.
1: Thank you again.
0: String Speak Mountains. Amazing. Up next, we have got Rip Ships with More Law. Enjoy. Thanks for your time.

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I saw the things that humans do, and every day my hatred grew.

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1: 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It is 20 minutes to 5. I am Jono, and just like that intro said, it's time for the Rad Times Gig Guide. There is always a lot going on in Aughty Potty, and if you don't know what's up, I'll let you know. Starting tonight, Thursday, the 27th of August, Josh Egan's is playing at Inch Bar. That is at 7:30 p.m. We've also got Pequeño Jazz Night. And yeah, always, always a good time. Tomorrow, Friday the 28th of August, Radio 191 FM presents Bring the Noise 2026 Finals. 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Moving on, Dankfest 2026 Night 1 is on at the Crown Hotel. 15 acts over 2 nights from across the Motu. 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That is at 8 p.m. Catgut and Steel are playing at Cafe Sanatosha. That is from 7:30 p.m. as well as the Delegates are on at Inch Bar. It's 8 p.m. Koha entry. Serotonin and Prudence are playing Carousel Lounge Bar from 10 p.m. That one is free entry. Saturday, 29th of August, you will find Hannah Everingham playing the Big Surprise album tour at Pearl Diver featuring Neve Strang. 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That is from 9 p.m. as well as the Dunedin City Jazz Orchestra. Tuning Up is happening at Hanover Hall. 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That is at 7:30 p.m. All ages show. Mel Parsons for Castle Hill album release tour at the Glen Roy Auditorium. Ticketek.co.nz. That is at 7:30 p.m. Night 2 of 2026 Dankfest is on Saturday. And yeah, before we were talking to Jack from Strings Speak Mountains, who came in for our live to air. He is doing his noise music then around 9 p.m. if you would like to check him out. He's an Invercargill artist. Great, great yaps and an absolute talent in town only. At Dankfest 2026, night 2, be there and be square. As well as Sam Charlesworth, Emma Paperworth, and Loose Plus Lily are on at Inch Bar. That is at 7:30 p.m. Koha entry. Dankfest Rangatahi Rumble is also happening at Yours, featuring Kim Train, Def Raccoon, Mooring, Seek Help, Sog, Talking Furniture, and MC Anarchy. 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It's an all ages show. Dr. Dick is doing the Electric Sounds Volume 12 at Carousel Lounge Bar at 7 p.m. also on Saturday. On Sunday, the 30th of August, we have got the Klezmer Sisters at the Dean Folk Club. 7:30 p.m. $10 for members, $15 if you are not. Big Jazz Apple is playing at Inch Bar, as they do every Sunday from 4:30 p.m. Koha entry. You'll have an absolutely wonderful time. Simon O'Neill and Terrace Dennis are playing at Hanover Hall as well. Humantics.com, 3 p.m. Brighton Musos Day is also happening at the Brighton Club. That is at 1038 Brighton Road, featuring Bulletproof Convertible, Who Knows, Supertonics, Motta, The Craps, Niche, Catharticus, Reem Fraser, and Yo Man, as well as Brown and Jay Calendar, 2 p.m. for that one. Yeah, that kind of wraps up the Rad Times Gig Guide. There is a lot going on in Aughty Potty, as self-explanatory. Get out, Classes are over for a week if you are at the University of Otago. Not sure about the Polytech, what you'll be up to and what your schedule looks like. But yeah, it's free time. It's good time. Go out there. Have some fun. Again, big, big thank you to Stringspeak Mountains for coming in for the live to air. Check them out. Anyway, afterwards, we've got Phaser Days with a track, Break.
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You're listening to Radio 191 FM. This is the Thursday Drive. That was Somber Kettle with Soft Valentine, and I think a track that very, very much matches the weather. Last 2 days, especially yesterday, as the sun was setting, just felt absolutely like Gotham. Like that low fog in all places, the lights, the street lamps are all on in the middle of the day. Like, where are we? It really reminds you that we're in the bottom of the world. Like, there is not much below us apart from Antarctica. I think they're the penguins one, not the polar bear one. I'm sure some marine biologist is absolutely screaming in the car on the way home from the pond. I'm not. Anyway, up next we have got Amanita with the track Righteous Soda Shall I. Enjoy.

0: Oh, hey. 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

0: Kia ora, you are listening to Radio 191 FM. This is the Thursday Drive. I am Jonah, and it is time for the SRN Top 10. Te tiko, oranga, leveke o Aotearoa. This is where we take a look, we count down the top tracks across the student radio network. And yeah, there are a lot of amazing artists on this week. And yeah, very excited to see as we count them down. If you'd like to spoil the list, you can go to srn.nz and find it there. Starting up, number one, we've got Same Name Confusion with their track This Family Counts. Yeah, cue the intro and then we'll see. Have a listen next. 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

I've seen Francesca in the hallway. I've seen Francesca on the floor. And the house was so quiet. Francesca was diaphanous, made a hoax in the walls. Then I watched her step back, and I cut my hand on the light by the door. Francesca never cared for me, she was always too busy setting up a camera. So I moved to the back of the room, careful to avoid the frame. Thousand horses down the bricks, divides the creases. Out the window, Francesca's missing a camera.

Francesca put the camera down, looked my way in the living room. Morning came and I couldn't hear Francesca anywhere. There was nowhere to hide in that apartment. Isn't it strange? I couldn't hear Francesca anywhere, so I said, Francesca, my.

That was the SRN Top 10. It lives online at srn.nz. 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
1: 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Encyclopedia Galactica, proud to sponsor Negative Space, Thursday nights on Radio 1, 91 FM.

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It is currently 7:10 p.m., you guys, and it is quite horrible out there. Is anyone else really sad because it suddenly changed from, like, the most beautiful spring weather in the whole world to... Sorry, actually, it's going to be raining and cold again like it's been for the past, like, 6 months, so... Sorry! That's okay, though, like, it's lucky fine. Anyways, if you're confused on who the freak I am, I'm Georgie. You're listening to Hooting and Hollering at 7 p.m. to 9 p.m, but alas, Mirabelle, my co-host, cannot be here with me today, which is very sad, but it's okay. I'm here to play some tunes. Anyways, I'm feeling pretty good because I just finished a huge assignment, like 55% of my grade. So nothing can get me down right now, except for maybe some more morose tunes, you guys. And I really hope it's going to work because last week it didn't. But fret not, I'll figure it out because I'm the goat. Anywho, next up... we have a very sweet and cute song called Love Isn't Hard at All by New Zealand band Crowded House. I mean, who doesn't know Crowded House? They're like kind of the only one. I mean, they're not the only people. Well, they're the only people who've ever made music, like ever. So if you don't know them, you should be really embarrassed. Anywho. I'm going to stop yapping now and I'm going to let the tunes speak for themselves. The current time is 7:12 p.m. It's Thursday, the 27th of August, and you're listening to Radio 1.

And on that beautiful note, I'm going to do a voice break. That was Backseat Girl by Jane Remover. Quite the sad one. But I think that entire album, Census Designated, is probably my favorite album of all time. It's incredible. If you don't know anything, if you, the rough day, it's been a rough day. I've spent a

lot of today staring at my computer and staring at graphs and making graphs on Excel. If you know, you know. But anywho, that was Backseat Girl by Jane Remover. If you don't know Jane Remover, what are you freaking doing, bro? Before that, we had Vulture City by Venturing, which is shockingly a Jane Remover side project. And then before that, we had I Can't Wait by Phoebe Bridgers feat. Cameron Winter off her new album. That is the most beautiful song in the whole world to me right now. And of course, Love Isn't Hard at All by Crowded House. Ooh, just knocked the mic a little bit. I don't know how to do radio shows on my own, you guys. I really miss Mirabelle right now. And I'm crying. But it's okay. We'll figure it out. I'm thinking I want to cut things up into segments. So we sort of had a little bit of an emo. Not emo at all. That was not emo music at all. Sorry. More like sad girl. Oh, I hate saying that. Oh my God. I sound like those terrible Spotify playlists. Sad girl, indie summer. Do you know what I mean? I can't think of anything else right now. The pressure is really getting to me. But yeah, I think we're not going to be sad anymore, because even if the weather is, we don't have to be, you guys. It's all about mindset. So I'm going to play some more upbeat things next. Next up, we have Mermaid by Pearly Drops and Cub Sport. And then after that, we have Silver Cup by Chanel Beads. They recently came to Wellington, and I'm very jealous of everyone who got to attend. But alas, I was here in Dunedin probably studying my butt off. But, you know, if you didn't know, you're listening to Radio 1, 91 FM. The current time is 7:30 p.m. If you guys ever want to freaking pull a me and talk on the radio, you can volunteer here. It's an epic team. I would highly recommend it. And you get to yap about music. Who doesn't love to do that? Alrighties. I'm going to stop yapping now because I don't know what to say. The pressure is too much and I might crack underneath it. So, this next song is Mermaid by Pearly Drops. You're listening to Radio 1.

Kia ora, everyone. That was How to Teleport by everyone's favorite, Jane Remover. Today's frickin' question is how many Jane Remover tracks is Georgie gonna play? Probably 10 billion. Probably something like that. Before that, I'll give us a rundown. That was a little cutie segment, wouldn't you agree? I'm trying to make it cute. Long day. Long, cold, tiring day. But you know what? That's okay. Because I'm having fun in the stew. I'm cooking in the stew. You're listening to Radio 1. And it's 7:49 p.m. on the 27th of August. You're listening to the show Hooting and Hollering. But right now, it's only me. There's supposed to be someone else in the studio with me. My lover. My estranged lover. No, I'm kidding. We're just a situationship. No. Maribel is gone. I'm not broadcasting why she's gone, actually. That's evil. Before How to Teleport, we had Want to Wanna Come Back by OK Lou, who was at Laneway this year, if you guys went. Did you see the new Laneway dates? Who is going to be able to go to that? Like, are you serious? It's one day before classes start. It's like 20 days later this year. And I was really excited to go to Laneway with my partner, but now I can't go because guess where I'm going? I'm going on exchange to Melbourne. But that also means that I can't go to the New Zealand Laneway. I'll probably go to the Melbourne one, but can't go with my boo and I can't go with all my friends. So Laneway do better. Also, they're not playing in Brisbane this year, which I know is really... Or Brisbane and somewhere else, which I know is really upsetting for a lot of Australians, but it's okay. They already get all the best music, so I'm not really that sympathetic. That was a joke. Please don't cancel me. I decided to completely switch it up for the next round. I wanted to talk about Want to Come Back, that song that I played before this song. It's so special to me. When I first came down to Dunedin last year after having to take a semester off, it was like, oh my God, I love the city and the friends I've got. Like, yes, I do. Yes. It's like so special. It's like, wow. And I hope that everyone loves the city and the friends they've got. And if you don't, one day you will. And I think it's a very beautiful and special song. And OK Lou's voice is just incredible. And her instrumentals are incredible. She's French as well. Did you guys know that? I would highly recommend listening to... I think it's called Harvest Sky. I'm a bit of a poser. But I love her album, the Blue album, with her face on it. It's really good. I decided, again, to switch it up a little bit more. Get some different vibes in the stew. Maybe change the flavor of the stew a little bit. We're going to play some hip-hop next. I listened to a lot of hip-hop in year 13 because I was trying to impress someone who didn't care about me at all. So I was like, yes, but actually, then I realized, oh, actually, I love this outside of this loser who I don't actually care about that much. And now I love hip-hop. But I don't listen to it that much. So I thought we would do a little segment of that and it would be really cool. So, yeah. It is hip-hop time. R&B? I don't know, guys. I don't know my genres. I'm... okay. It is 7:52 p.m. Wow. Almost an hour into our show. And this song is Accordion by Madvillain, Madlib, and MF Doom. I hope you all enjoy

0: Police 831.
1: Yes, I'd like to report a murder, a dead body, or something.
0: Where at?
1: In the alley.

Kia ora, everyone. Ooh, that was a rough start. That was One Love Karma by Mochiba feat. Cool Calm Pete. What a name. Before that, we had 3.214 by Mad Villain and MF Doom and probably another person, but I forgot. So, sorry. And then before that, we had Wise Up by Upper Hutt Posse, which is a rap group from, or hip hop from Wellington, Upper Hutt. Shocking. Shocking. Really good. The way that I know that is my friend back home, Anton, found it on a CD or cassette and in like an op shop. And then he played it in his car. And it was really quite epic. And then before that was Twisting. Like Twisting, but without the G. So it's like hip hop by Lil Ugly Mane. Yeah, that was some hip hop for y'all. I hope you... Oh my God. Did you just hear that? Y'all. Oh my God. I need to be shot. Anyways, that was some hip hop. I hope you enjoyed. Funny story about the Mochiba song. That was an album. It's called Dive Deep by Mochiba. And it's literally like one of my favorite albums of all time because my dad and mom had this like CD sleeve in the car and it was red. And we always used to go on road trips. And the only thing we could listen to, because it was like the freaking 1950s, because I'm unk. No, I'm kidding. It was like the 2000s. The only thing we could listen to in the car, because Bluetooth radios didn't exist, was a CD, which low-key bring that back. Actually, no, I love music too much for that. But like, yeah. No, low-key bring that back. Was that album, Dive Deep. And then I forgot about it for so long. And then my cousin brought it up because she was the one who showed my parents it. And I was like, wow, I forgot that even freaking existed. And it's a really good album. And I can't tell if I'm blinded by... Actually, no, I'm definitely not blinded by, like, nostalgia. But I think it's extra special for me because of that. Those nostalgia points, you know. I thought we would switch it up yet again. Because what's... music... What's music? I don't know what music is. You're going to have to tell me. What's a radio? What is Radio 91 FM? Can someone please tell me? Okay, that's enough. The next tunes I have, I don't really know what kind of grouping this would be, but maybe a little bit angsty even. I listened to this a lot in 2024 summer / 2025 summer, which was not a good time for me. And I would listen to these types of songs and be like, wow, something is not right. And everything is sucks. And the world is horrible. But it's actually, they're not that bad. I mean, sad. Okay, these songs coming up, they're kind of bad, but like, they're not that bad. That's not what I'm saying. They're pretty good. This is Nabokov by Fontaines DC. And you're listening to the show Hooting and Hollering minus Mirabelle this week. Rest in peace, Mirabelle. We missed you. Yeah. The time is 8:12. 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

0: Kia ora, everyone. That was This Is The Last Time by The National off their album. Dude, I'm a poser. It's the album where there's a lady half in the water and she's looking up. You know what I'm saying? You know what I'm freaking saying? Really good album. I have it on CD and it is very sad. That song is also very important to me. It means a lot to me, deep in my soul. Before that, we had Skinty Fear by Fontaines D.C., which that album is so underrated. Like, Fontaines have so much good stuff, but that album especially is really good and pretty beautiful. Before that, we had It's Gonna Kill Me by The Filter, which is also an extreme banger. I went back into my, like, 2022 top songs of the year for that one, which was quite crazy, you guys. Anywho, I may have to wrap up soon because something's popped up, so unfortunately I can't play more bangers. But I had such a beautiful time playing bangers tonight, and I'm so thankful for the space. Shout out to Radio 91 FM that you're listening to right now. Thank you for tuning in. I hope you had a good listening experience. I hope you were surfing on those airwaves, love. And usually there's a bit more banter because I have my studio partner. We go way back. Me and Mirabelle. Guys, I really feel bad for you if you don't know Mirabelle. She's the goat. Anywho, it is 8:33 p.m. Trying to think if there's any more rounding thoughts that I have before I conclude this 4D experience. Imagine if radios were like 4D and I like spat on you as I spoke. Like, could that be a thing? Like, I think I'm gonna like do an AI startup company that does 4D radios. Oh my god, no, I'm kidding. I hate AI. There's a poll in the Central Library right now that's like, why do you use AI in your university work? And it's like, to make things faster, to learn better. And I'm like, oh my god, there's no option for not using it, bro. It's fine. I'm very happy to be going into midterm. I hope that everyone who is a student and studies has a beautiful midterm and spends it with their family. And even if you're not a student, I hope that you can spend some beautiful time with your family this coming week. And remember to tell your loved ones that you love them very much, because I think that's a very important thing. I think that's very important. And now it's just turning into a bit of a ramble. So I'm gonna just take a step back. It's quite sad out here, you guys. I don't want to leave. It's so warm in here and it's so cold out there, but alas. Anywho, that was Hooting and Hollering. The time is 8:34 p.m. and I'm signing off. And you're listening to Radio 1 FM. 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
6: 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Or this being who thanks us for saving its family coven. 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

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That's right, you are tuned to Negative Space Radio, right here on Radio 1. I am DJ Frost. I've hand-selected some special vinyl from the Dough Room. Giving them a wee dust off, and I reckon they'll go down pretty good.

And on that note, let's get into it. We've got plenty of electro, techno, all the goods. This is Negative Space Radio. 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

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Oh, Ted, I've never met anyone like him anyway. Who would he be like, Hitler or one of those mad fellas? Oh, worse than Hitler. You wouldn't find Hitler playing jungle music at 3 o'clock in the morning.

All right. That there brings us to the end of another edition of a Negative Space Radio Show here on Radio 1. Thank you so much for tuning in. It's been a pleasure sending these wacky tunes to your ear holes. I am DJ Frost, signing out. This is Negative Space Radio. Cheers about it.

0: 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Sure, it costs a little more than certain other guides to the galaxy. 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
3: 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What? Oh, that's bsa.govt.nz for more information.

I'm talking that bullshit. Trying to keep me in the box. Bet you they didn't know that I was 50% white folk. 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Riding like a psycho. 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I mean, how the fuck am I supposed to cope? 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

process is forcing greater volumes of blood to your heart, which in turn strengthens the heart muscle. That's why these exercises are cardiovascular.

inner thighs, nice muscles of your thighs and hips supporting greater volume.

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1: The most smart stuff?
0: No, so you can... 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
0: Yeah, he needed from the road.
1: Nah, what happened?
0: He's just going through our cars and I don't know what to do, eh?
1: Don't worry, cuz, I got you, come through.
0: Hey, straight up.
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Radio 1 91 FM is proudly supported by New Zealand On Air. Cranking the cranks and pulling the levers so you don't have to. 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

0: Ahikaroa presents a journey that celebrates the artists and stories of the Dunedin Public Art Gallery Collection. Building from the just-released book of the same title, the exhibition explores ideas of arrival and departure, ways of occupying and experiencing land in the natural environment, buildings, structures and spaces of shelter and protection, and the sharing of stories through art. Acknowledging mana whenua and the concept of ahika as an expression of the continuous occupation of land through whakapapa, Te Ahikaroa offers audiences a rich sense of the unique location and history of this institution, the wide range of artists represented in the collection, and the artistic, cultural and historic context of their works. Te Ahikaroa, on now at the Dunedin Public Art Gallery.
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6: Atamarie, kite whakaranga mai, ko ke te reo irirangi kotahi. My name is Lily Jane, and I am finally back here in the Radio 1 booth for a little bit of the breakfast program brought to you by A Jew. It is 8:03 a.m. It is a very nice day outside. There is just a light, warm wind. There are blue skies. We will get into the weather conditions and road conditions shortly at 8:15. Of course, the Rare Times Gig Guide, 8:45. I've got a little bit of a new Music Friday roundup hitting you after 9. And my one kōrero of the day is with Aktang on their newest album, Spear and Fine View. That one, 9:30. Feels good to be back. Feels really good to be back in the booth. It's not sweltering hot in here. I was off sick for a hot minute. I'm still not feeling a hundy pee, so apologies if that comes across on the airwaves in any way, shape or form. And I was also visiting Hamilton, and I'll get into my little kirikiriroa trip shortly on the airwaves. Of course, I'll be running you down a couple of the movies that I watched whilst sick, because there's no better time to watch movies than when you're like that. And we'll just have a little bit of fun. I mean, you know the drill, although you might have forgotten the drill because it's been, I genuinely think, a week since I was on the airwaves. Oh, crazy to even think about. Devastating to even think about. But I know that I left you in the very safe hands of Maddie and Fee, and they did a great job. Maybe you're kicking yourself to be stuck with me once again. Who knows? It could be possible. What is possible, though, is good music. Of course. It's Radio 1. It's the breakfast program. It's me. You're going to get some great music. And to start off with, I have this very fun little groovy number to start our Morena off right together. It is Asha Puthi with the track Sleep Talk. Sorry, Space Talk. Though I'm feeling the sleep talk in my bones, in my eyes. Here's that one to start you off, and then we'll get even groovier from there. I'll play you a couple of the things that I was jamming over the week that I was gone. It's going to be a great time. Remember that chat with Aktang, 9:30. And I will be back shortly with the weather and road conditions roundup.

0: Awesome Uncle there with the main theme. Before that, Ashna Puthley with Space Talk. You are tuned in to Radio 1 91 FM. My name is Lily Jane. This is the breakfast program. It's 8:15 a.m., which means we are about to jump into some weather and road conditions, baby. Let's do it.
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0: Starting off with our highways, there is a little bit of a warning on State Highway 1 from Dunedin going northbound. Really had to figure out north and south just then. So letting you in on what that pause was for. And this is due to a bit of maintenance work on the road. There will be stop-go traffic, 30 km speed restriction in place from Monday the 24th to Friday the 28th between 7 a.m. and 5 p.m. So take a little bit of extra care and plan your journey accordingly. Might take you a little bit longer to get through from Dunedin up to kind of Glenavie area there. And there is a road closure, State Highway 1 around Mosgiel. This is due to barrier repair work. The road will be closed to traffic in both directions on Wednesday, the 2nd of September, between 8 p.m. and 12 a.m. So if you're planning on, doing a little bit of late night driving, that piece of roads there, the Mosgiel area around Kinmont Park, will be closed September 2nd. There is also still that closure, well, not closure, sorry. There is still that construction work around the new hospital. So there will be some stop-go traffic. There will be some speed restrictions in place until mid-October. So plan your journey accordingly through that area of town. May take a few more minutes than you were first anticipating. Other road closures in Dunedin. Now, see, this Burma Road one is still here. Closed between Polworth Road and Cannington Road due to a fallen tree. This could be true, and it still could be there. But it seems like a long time for a road to be closed because of a fallen tree. But maybe I know nothing about tree repair works. But anyway, that's on the road closures list. How are we doing for weather? It is currently 12 degrees, feeling like 12 degrees. We're spot on. I can agree with that. It is a nice warm breeze, unlike the very cold bowler wind that we had yesterday. Hope you all took extra care yesterday. Nothing got damaged on your property. You didn't get too soaked, too freezing, too windswept. It's looking a lot different today. We have a high of 16 and a low of 7. Just two layers are needed. And it's mainly cloudy, maybe a few showers, but that'll clear all up in the late afternoon as fine pucky breaks develop throughout the day. Northerlies turning westerlies in the afternoon. How does YR disagree? Going a little bit colder. YR saying it's 11. They're saying it's a high of 14. They're predicting a bit more rain than Met Service was. But, you know, the girls can never agree. How is it looking tomorrow? Relatively the same. A high of 15 and a low of 8. Partly cloudy with the chance of a shower from the afternoon. Westerlies wind-wise and some sun shining through there in the Morena. Another two-layer day for you. So a little bit of wind, maybe a tiny bit of rain. But other than that, we're looking like it's going to be a fine pucky day and an enjoyable, slightly warmer than ideally I would like in the grand scheme of weather in the world. But it's always nice to have a 16-degree day. It's always nice to start your morning off not chilled to the bone, especially after yesterday's storm. There may be another storm brewing that'll come through Otipoti, but we'll discover that later in the week weather-wise. I'll be back shortly with the Rad Times Gig Guide at 8:45. And I'll poke in, you know, say a few words before then. But until then, here is your next track for the morning. This one, a new one from Georgia Knight. It is Mingle. I've been loving, loving this track. She just creates such a moody, moody atmosphere. And although I started us off on a kind of funky note, you know, there's nothing wrong with feeling a little bit more emo, a little bit more darker, a little bit more, you know, in your in your feels. I'm giving you both sides of the coin. Here it is, Georgia Night with Mingle. You're tuned into Te Reo Irirangi Kotahi. Keep it locked.

That one there was Aotearoa's Cruelly on the track No Doubt. Before that, Cherry Glazer had $10 and Georgia Knight Mingle. A little bit of a darker indie into post-punk territory for you there. It is 8:33 a.m. This is Radio 1, 91 FM. That's our breakfast program. I have been away. I've been away for a hot minute, a very hot minute. I didn't do the breakfast show last Friday because I was away in Hamilton. I was also away in Hamilton on Monday. And then I became deceased. That's basically the whole story. There are many jokes that I could make about going to Hamilton and becoming sick. But unfortunately, I actually just had a really good time in Hamilton. So I can't really talk much because, you know, it was a good time and I had a great time. I went up to watch a play. My friend, who had a friend of 10 years, putting on another play with their theatre company. This one won a big play award, which is very, very cool. And they got some great funding for it. So I hopped on a bus and a plane, and I went up there alongside my brother, and we spent a few days there. And if you didn't know, not that I really love advertising it with my whole chest, but I'm not from Hamilton, but I lived in Hamilton for a wee while for most of high school. I'm kind of from everywhere, and I'm from all over the place, but I spent a significant time in Hamilton. And going back somewhere when you no longer have like any family members who live there is kind of a strange experience. And it felt very like I was kind of like a ghost walking in a city that I used to know really well, that you're kind of becoming reacquainted with. It's one of those feelings that as a human being, I don't think you can really describe very well, because it's so, I guess it's kind of unnatural that human beings really are designed to spend their whole life in like one area. And if you move around a lot, especially if you've moved around as much as I have in my life, you begin to have these weird relationships with the places that you've lived and have memories, and those memories are so just one point in your life, just like a few years of a gap there. So it makes for a really interesting kind of visceral experience when you're walking through the city, I guess is what I'm trying to get at. And it's always fun to look back in some ways. And I played that Cherry Glazer track, and when I was playing it, I was like, oh my God, like I used to bump this shit when I lived in Hamilton, and like I know the street and I know the house. Lived in multiple houses there as well. And so I kind of was like, oh, maybe it would be fun to do a little bit more of that, to give you a few more

0: tracks that are off my really old playlists from when I lived in Hamilton and as I was growing up, and a few kind of throwbacks in there, I guess, because I'm in that weird transitionary. My brain is in one place, my body is in another place. I've experienced a weird human emotion, and I'd love to explore that human emotion via the best medium there is, which is music. So I'm going to dive into an old playlist here. Probably the one from my very, very first year of high school. Pick you a track off of that one. I think that it's going to have to be a little bit of Car Seat Headrest. This one here, Fill in the Blank. Coming up very shortly is the Rad Times Gig Guide at 8:45. But until then, it's just you, me, and Memory Lane. This one is Car Seat Headrest, Fill in the Blank, Teens in Denial.
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1: You heard a little bit of Boy Scout just then. Blonde Blood after Carsey Hedris fill in the blank. I'm going on a little bit of a trip down memory lane from my trip back to Kirikiriroa, where I spent all of high school. And you know, high school, it seeps into you some deep memories. And all of my memories and all of that atmosphere is connected to tracks. So I'm going to keep on that vibe after we do the Rad Times gig guide. What is going on in Aughtibortie, gig-wise, this weekend? A hell of a lot. It is a huge, big, massive, ginormous weekend for gigs in the city. Starting off with a banger, Friday, 28th of August, aka today, in case you haven't looked at a calendar, we have the Bring the Noise finals. This is our Radio 1 91 FM feature event of the month at U-Bar. It is 8 p.m. It is free entry. You can see who takes out those massive first, second, and third place prizes. There are so many good artists. There's such a wide range of genres and acts this year. Hip-hop, MCs. Of course, you've got your indie rock bands. You've also got your harder grunge. You've also got your pop acts. Something for everyone. Go along, get a pint, see who wins. Have a great time. Dankfest Night 1 kicks off tomorrow. There are over 15 acts over these two nights, Friday and Saturday, from up and down the Motu. You can get your tickets from undertheradar.co.nz for the full weekend pass. It is $35, and tomorrow's show starts at 8 p.m. You can find more details on the gig guide for that one. Hell yeah to Dankfest 2026. We also have the delegates at Inchbar, 8 p.m., Koha Entry, and Serotonin and Prudence at Carousel Lounge Bar from 10 p.m. free entry. Sounds like a good pairing to me. Going to Dankfest or going to Inch Bar or going to U Bar and then afterwards heading to Carousel for a little bit of groovy, fun house music. I can't think of anything better. Saturday, the 29th of August. Whoo, do we have some gigs? First up, Hannah Everingham is coming to Aughtibortie with her big surprise album tour at Pearl Diver alongside support from Neve Strang, Under the Radar, 9 p.m. The Dunedin City Jazz Orchestra tuning up at Hanover Hall, dunedinjazz.club.co.nz is where you get your tickets from, 7:30 p.m. All ages welcome for that one. At the Glenroy Auditorium, we have Mel Parsons on her Castle Hill album release tour, ticketet.co.nz, 7:30 p.m. I chatted to Mel on the program a few weeks back about this gorgeous new album, and it was such a lovely kōrero. You'll be able to find it wherever you get your podcasts from, Radio 1, 91 FM. Definitely think about going along to that one. I imagine that sound in the Glenroy Auditorium, oh, chef's kiss. Dankfest Night 2, hell yeah, same deal. Many, many acts up and down the Motu, Under the Radar for your tickets, 8 p.m. At Inch Bar, we have an acoustic moment with Sam Charlesworth and Emma Papworth, sorry, and Luke and Lily, 7:30 p.m, Koha entry. And at yours, Dankfest, the Rangatahi Rumble, the all-ages version, this featuring a whole host of acts. You'll know quite a few of them, including Def Raccoon, Seek Help, SOG, Talking Furniture, and more. It is at 3 p.m. It is the afternoon one. Free for under 18s, $10 for adults. 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You can go to your folk gig. You can go to your hardcore gig. You can go to your jazz gig. And then afterwards, you can go listen to some great electronic tunes at Carousel and dance the night away. But that's not all, because on Sunday, the 30th of August, we have the Klezmer Sisters at Dunedin Folk Club, 7:30 p.m, $10 for members, $15 for non-members. Big Jazz Apple at Inch Bar 4:30 p.m. Corhart Entry, as always. And at Hanover Hall that Sunday, Simon O'Neill and Terence Dennis. Humanitex.com, 3 p.m. for that one. And it is also Brighton Muso Day at the Brighton Club in Brighton, featuring Bulletproof Convertible, Who Knows, Supertonics, The Craps, Niche, Catharticus, Graham Fraser, Yo Man, Bronwyn, Jay Callender, and Mota. 2 p.m. is where it starts. There is literally something for everyone on this gig guide. There is so many different sounds from so many different artists from so many different places, and it's all culminating in Otipoti this weekend. It's a huge 3 days. Anybody who's going to something all 3 nights, I salute you. Tell me how it goes. You know, I want to know, like, did you have the electrolytes up? You should get the electrolytes up. Seriously, head to r1.co.nz/gig-guide to find more details about the events, ticket links, all that goodness. Take some friends, get out there. The Plan Otipoti Gig Guide is up this week. It is a very bright green, a toxic waste green in the best way possible. You'll be able to find all of the other kind of community events alongside the music-related events going on across Otipoti this weekend. It's up in cafes, it's up in venues, it's up on the street, it's up in Radio 1. Get amongst it. Absolutely get amongst it. Speaking of getting amongst it, let's get amongst some more music. Back on my throwbacks vibe, this playlist, it's kind of shocking looking through old playlists. Like, it hurts you a little bit inside, I think, in the best way possible. And I'm looking through it going, oh, is that the track that I want to play? I played that Boy Scout one just before, and I kind of went like, I forgot how much surf rock adjacent music I listened to when I was like 15. Because there's a hell of a lot of it. It's more of the, I guess, like LA scene than kind of the New Zealand surf rock sound. It's less reggae, more rock, if that makes sense. But there's a smattering of it throughout all of these playlists. And you know how a song can just connect you to a time. And I look at some of these playlists and I know exactly what I was doing. And I usually start them in summer, which, tot tip, if you're starting a new playlist, and I think of myself as somewhat of a gold star playlist curator, okay? And you can argue with me, but I'm the one who gets paid to play you music out loud, so who's winning here? That the best time to start a new playlist is in the summertime, because you'll listen to it throughout the whole summer, and it'll just transport you back every time you listen to it from then on. This is one of those playlists for me, and the track I am going to give you from it right now, I think it's going to be Katie Queen of Tennessee. Here we go. You're tuned into Radio 1, 91 FM. Keep it locked.

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Ruin Your Night by Sorcha Richardson there. Diners 15 on a skateboard and the Aperture Relay. Katie Queen of Tennessee, you're tuned into Te Reo Irirangi Kotahi. It is the breakfast program brought to you by the lovely people at Edu. My name is Lily Jane, taking you through to 11 a.m. Coming up very shortly on the program, I will be chatting to Aktang about their newest record, which dropped last Friday, Spear in Fine View. I'll be talking to them all about that one. They had some singles that did numbers on the SRN Top 10 and our very own Radio 1 Top 11 Countdown. And I'm also going to be doing a new Music Friday, new Music Friday roundup later on in the program. Right now I was kind of just taking myself on a little trip down memory lane, pulling out some tracks from some very old playlists of mine from when I used to live in Kirikiriroa. If you missed the start of the program, I was up north. I was there for a play, and it was a fantastic play. And it made me go, oh, I just miss watching original theatre like that. Hamilton is such a special place for it. And I think maybe it's just because they just get a lot of creative Waikato funding for those plays, but this was the, I want to say maybe fifth or sixth one this particular theatre company had put on. It was an original written by Liam Hinton. If you ever get the chance to see it, which I have a feeling it might go up to Auckland at some point, Tamaki, definitely go and see it. It's gorgeous writing. It is a play about how sometimes people don't get better, they get worse, which is lovely and very heartwarming, you know. Everybody in the audience, I think, saw a lot of themselves and so many of the characters. I think it's kind of endlessly relatable to a lot of New Zealanders. And like I said, it was just great to see some black box theatre. They had some really high production value. It is always weird when you're watching people eat real food in front of you on a stage. But that was very cool. And props to the team for putting in the effort to cook that food every single night. That is dedication. I'm always on the lookout for kind of theatre spaces in Dunedin or anybody who thinks the production's really good. They don't typically come my way. They go more to the Saturday Arts program. Fair enough. It is sponsored by the Dunedin Public Art Gallery. They can get all the arts. It's okay. It's fine. I'll just have the music and the politicians, whatever. But yeah, anybody who's like, oh, this thing is coming up, Lily, it's going to be really good, you should go along to it, please tell me, because yeah, every time I go to Hamilton, I just go, oh, I need a little bit more theatre in my life. And it's my life is lacking it here in Dunedin. And I haven't quite figured out all the spots and places, but I would love to become an expert in all said spots and places. So that was the play, and it was really good. It was called Passion Fruits. For anybody who's interested, you'll be able to look that one up online. I also watched a couple great films over my, you know, period of being deceased after coming back from Kirikiriroa. I rewatched Dazed and Confused with someone, and Dazed and Confused, it's just such a good film. Just such a good film. Like, it just makes me smile. It just makes me laugh. I'm just always having a good time. It is the same thing with Everybody Wants Some, Richard Linklater's kind of spiritual sequel to Dazed and Confused. I'm just having a great time while watching them. I'm pretending like I'm these people's friends. He has a real knack for riding you into these moments in time that don't particularly feel like they mean that much. They're not, you know, these huge moments in these people's lives. It's just a snapshot of what it feels to be kind of young, and there's just that little buzz of excitement all the time. And yeah, the worlds that he creates with these characters, it's so impressive. So love a little bit of Dazed and Confused. And for the first time ever, I watched Nausicaa, Valley of the Wind. And gosh, that was a gorgeous film. And it nearly made me cry. I didn't cry, but I nearly cried. And oh, I think it might now be my favorite Studio Ghibli film. It was just very beautiful. And it really spoke to me and my personal politics, which, you know, it's great when you
great when you read or watch or hear something that you're like, oh, I totally agree with that. And my point of view in this world is completely correct and everybody else's is completely incorrect, which is not how you be a very good human being in the grand scheme of things. But yeah, Nausicaa, beautiful, beautiful film. Really interested in reading the source material now, I think. And I think I'm going to try and queue up some songs from that that soundtrack later on, because it had a really interesting soundtrack, very much of its time, a lot of 80s kind of power synths going on in it, which was a little bit at odds with the whole fantasy sci-fi world that was being built, which was very Ursula K. Le Guin. And if you've tuned into this program before, you know I love a little bit of Ursula K. Le Guin. So it was very much in that realm of fantasy and sci-fi meshing together. But until we get to that beautiful soundtrack, I thought, you know, nothing makes me think of being like 16 and in Helsin more than Brockhampton, which was just like everybody was listening to Brockhampton around me in high school at that time. So I'm going to cue up a little bit of Ginger, which is their 2019 album. I think it's just going to have to be Sugar. You're here on Radio 1, 91 FM. My name is Lily Jane. I'm taking you through till 11 a.m. Stay tuned for that chat with Akhtung at 9:30. But until then, here's Brockhampton.

0: skirt. 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
0: 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Come test the brother then. Hit you with the cast iron that I sweat the onions in. Rock the spot, dip them off the clock. Clip the ticket, middle man it, skim it off the top.
1: Off the top.
0: I'm too composed to be popping off.
1: Great.
0: My boy dual wheel, divvy up the spots. 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

living in the bits where the sky falls rain, hail, pigeon shit. 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Deep in it, you could find love in a wink. 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Give myself to the quef, it's a different bliss. Look out over the bridge. Red stars on the skyline, recharge my soul with a glimpse. I could hold the whole city in my fist. I could capture the wind,

That was UK rapper Kaibo on the track there, Red Stars. Before that, Nujabes with Lovesick, Liana Lahavis with Bittersweet. And off of our top 11 countdown, currently sitting at number 6, it is Moku Mokai and Troy Kingi on the track Brazil there.

0: That was a shocking Pink's track, Everyone, the Death and the Maiden remix of that one from 2015 off of Wake Up Children. It is now 9:38 a.m. It is our breakfast program on Radio 1, brought to you by the lovely people at Aju. And now it is time for my first and only korero of the morena on today's program. I am now joined by Jacob Stevenson, lead singer and not lead guitarist, rhythm guitarist, I think, of the band Aktang, once Otipoti, now Otutahi. They have just released last week their debut album, Spear in Fine View, full of post-punk goodness that followed on from their two very successful in the world of SRN singles, You Know and Love Them, New Dog, Old Tricks, taking over our top 11 countdown and hitting number one on the SRN. Joining me now on the program to chat all about it, welcome Jacob.
1: Kia ora.
0: How you doing this morning?
1: I'm good. I'm up nice and early. It's my day off work. I'm excited to chat.
0: Nice.
1: Yeah, I'm good.
0: Have you had coffee already today?
1: I have not. I'm probably going to have one after this interview, but
0: that's good. See. Although I think the you know, the doing the coffee second bit never really makes a lot of sense to me.
1: Well, you know, I don't know. I don't even say.
0: Raising your hands up in the air in defeat. Okay, let's jump into talking about the album. It dropped last Friday. It has had a lot of very positive comments. How are you feeling about the release post-release? How have you felt about the reception?
1: Just, like, incredible. It's been a long time coming to get this album out into the world. And obviously it's really personal. All the songwriting that I've done and that I've done with the band has been super intimate and, yeah, just really personal. And so having everyone say such wonderful things about it has really made my, like, year, I think. Doesn't really feel real, but it's out.
0: Nice. I think that's the best you can have in terms of your feelings about it post-release. Now, you say it's a very personal album. What makes this debut record for you so personal?
1: I think, like, it's from start to end, it's almost like a musical, like, diary of snapshots of my life over the past, like, 3 to 4 years. Each song is from a very distinct time in my life and from a time when I was feeling really strong emotions, and my way of dealing with that was putting them into music. So yeah, it's, while you might listen to it and not really know what exactly it's about lyrically or something, each song is, yeah, totally of a time and place in my life.
0: A snapshot, like you said.
1: Yeah.
0: Yeah. And how do the tracks change? When you say they're kind of like a diary entries, in a way, from that first, you know, pivotal feeling, and then you write it down, you make it into a track. You say it's been, you know, these songs have been with you for 3 or 4 years. How did they change from the original skeleton to the final songs that are on the record?
1: Yeah, it was weird because, pardon me, some of them changed quite a lot, but others, like New Dog, Old Tricks, our first single, it was just one and done. It didn't change much at all. So it really depended on the song. A lot of the earlier ones, just because maybe our songwriting wasn't as good. We updated down the line when we had a bit more of a vision, an idea of what we wanted.
0: Yeah.
1: I think the project to sound like. But yeah, towards the later songs written, they didn't change all that much, which was, I think, nice.
0: And you started off as a Dunedin outfit. You now moved up to Otutahi. You've got a few different band members kicking around in the band. But you recorded the album here in Dunedin, that's right.
1: Yes, Southlink Studios, Nick Rowan. A great time, yeah.
0: Nice. And how was that recording process for you? I mean, it was the first time you jumped into a kind of proper recording studio, right? And you have such a short amount of time to record a whole album in. What was your kind of, I guess, daily rituals that you and your band members partook in over that week-long period?
1: Yeah, well, I'd done like a day or two of recording with other projects before, but never proper studio. We're going in for a week. But yeah, we sort of felt a little bit under the pump, I think, because we had that time limit. We got to get all 10 tracks done. It was really nice showing up every morning, and Nick was really accommodating. You know, we'd go for lunch. Shout out the Princes Street Butchery, because their pies fueled our album.
0: You should put that in the liner notes.
1: We should. But best pies in the country, I reckon. I would go as far to say.
0: That's a big call.
1: Huge call, and I will stand by it. But yeah, I don't know. It was just like a lot of fun. And it was really, I just felt really proud of George, Jack, and Henry for just coming together so well on the recording. And it was just, yeah, a really great experience.
0: Now, the album cover, it is beautiful. It is a painting. You've kind of got your dog motif in there. It's a very Salvador Dali-esque situation on that album cover. And the album name, Spear in Fine View, is an interesting one as well. Tell me about the story behind those ones.
1: Yeah. The album cover was done by my friend B. Shout out, B. Who is an amazing artist. Went to art school, Dunedin. She does a lot of jewelry and stuff now up in the capital. But yeah, I just reached out to her because I loved some of her more surrealist, cool paintings. And seeing them, and I was like, I want that for the album cover. Like, that's awesome. And yeah, she did an incredible job. I can't sing her praises any higher. The album title, Spear and Fine View, it's kind of a weird one. It comes from a old online card game, mistranslated from Japanese. And I don't know, it was very evocative of, I don't know, I think a time and place in my life. And yeah,
0: that's a pretty niche reference point. Yeah. a mistranslation of a Japanese card game. And you've got a few more references across this thing as well, in terms of track titles and, you know, little references within the songs. There's the track Swimming/Normal People, which I suppose we're taking as a reference to the Sally Rooney novel. Yes, no.
1: Yes, yeah. As well, furthering the Sally Rooney reference with our interlude track, Intermezzo, also after her novel. Yeah, I mean, I'm a big fan of hers, and that book, Normal People, is one of my favorite books I've ever read. And yeah, I think the themes of that book and that song, they fall into a similar place. And yeah. I know it was a book that I read at a time in my life where I related to it incredibly heavily. And yeah, just slip a little literary reference in there.
0: Nice, nice. I'm sure you're carrying around a tote bag as well and listening to music through your wired headphones, which I know the listeners cannot see, but I am currently looking at you wearing wired headphones. And speaking of themes, what would you say, this is an album that's soaked in growing up, you know, those elements of becoming a young adult from being a late stage teenager, all those good things. What are the three themes that you think you hit on the most that people could take away from this album?
1: Ooh. It wouldn't be an emo album without good bit of heartbreak. that'd be number one. I think personal growth, the second. I think it's a lot of like, well, maybe not personal growth, but introspection. That'd be the second one. I think it's a very introspective album, at risk of sounding a bit self-indulgent.
0: Hey, that's what being a musician is.
1: And then I say it a lot, but cathartic would be the third word I'd use.
0: And when you're playing these songs live, we'll get to, you know, your kind of South Island tours as such later on, but yeah, is there a kind of catharsis you feel when you perform these tracks live? Now I know that you've got a little bit of a different lineup there in Otutahi.
1: Yeah. 100%. And I mean, the different lineup, obviously George has stayed on from the original lineup, but even playing with Julia and Josh, like every time we play, it still is totally electric, I guess. Like the energy is just still unmatched, and they love playing the songs, and they love playing with me and George, and we love playing with them, and wouldn't have it any other way. But yeah, I think playing live is, it's this kind of what makes music special, you know? It's that personal connection you get with your band members and the audience and, you know, the sound check and the venue, and it's just kind of everything. Yeah.
0: Yeah, and speaking of playing live, you are coming to Otipoti in October, October 2nd.
1: October 2nd.
0: You're playing at Pearl Diver. Very exciting stuff. Can you give us a, who's on the lineup?
1: Yeah, right. Emily Esplin and band. Emily's sick. Emily actually recorded the very first Uptown demos back a few years ago for one of the music papers. And it's really cool to sort of come full circle, play music together. And the Dunedin's best band ever, You Know Juno. Obviously, they're like my best friends ever. Love those guys. And Jack, the drummer, obviously used to play with us. So amazing too.
0: And I'm sure he'll have his wistful standing at the in the edge of the venue, kind of looking at you, going, "Oh, that should be me up there."
1: He misses me a lot. He misses me a lot. I miss him. no, but I'm actually buzzing to come back to Dunedin and play your first gig back since last year, and our first out of town show with the new lineup, which is really cool. And Pearl Diver, just such an amazing venue. Frost is super sick. Danny's an amazing sound guy. So yeah, really, really looking forward to it.
0: Singing their praises for sure. And to end off our korero today, let's talk a little bit more about the sonic landscape of the album and what kind of went into creating that for you guys. I know that you write the lyrics. They're kind of your songs that then you take to the band. How do they end up as the full kind of post-punk emo tracks that they end up being?
1: Yeah. I feel like there's a lot of the songs in the album followed a sort of quite similar formula. I'd usually sit down and I'd have like a riff or some chords or something, and I'd sort of write out a general overview, and then I'd take it to either Jack or George and sit them down and go, all right, look, I've got this idea. And George would go, sweet, that's super sick, here's some ideas. Or Jack would go, nah, we need to refine that down, that's, you're doing too much. And then we'd have like a sort of like
0: a meeting
1: nice
0: of the
1: big
0: minds.
1: Yeah. And we'd have this big sort of wet lump of clay that was the song, and then we'd just start playing it. Bring over Henry and he'd lay down some tasty bass, and yeah, we'd just play it a few times until we're like, yeah, that sounds right. Cool. It's good. Yeah, it's a lot of fun writing songs with those guys. And writing songs with Julian and Josh as well has been, I think, a pretty similar experience. Yeah, it's just a lot of fun.
0: Nice. Well, the record Sphere and Fine View, Octung's debut album is out now. It is across streaming digitally. You can buy the album on Bandcamp. You can buy CDs of the album or Octung merch when they come down to Otipoti October 2nd. Get your tickets from undertheradar.co.nz. Don't miss that one. Jacob, thank you so much for joining me this morning.
1: Hey, thank you so much for having me.
0: Oh, good. This next track comes off of the album. It is none other than Swimming / Normal People, which I introed earlier in the interview. You're tuned into Radio 1, 91 FM. Keep it locked.

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1: Picture this. 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You're crawling out of bed at 11 in the morning. 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

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I had a dream about Believe, the name of my new band, Believe. 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

My new band, Believe, on that one. Lecture 25, Mannequin Pussy, before that with Nothing Like and a little bit of You Know Juno Frown, currently sitting at number 7 on the top 11 countdown. They are playing with Otetahi Outfit Aktang when they visit us here in Otiputi October 2nd. You can get your tickets from Under the Radar. Just had a great corridor with Jacob from that band. It is 10:08 a.m. We might have some news headlines to end off the day, but let's jump back into the music, shall we? I'm going to give you a slight little vibe change. We went through some post-punk into some indie rock. Now it is time for something, a little bit more dark and deep, but still coming from a folk sensibility. This is Delaney Davidson alongside Commy on the track Tumbleweed, coming off Delaney's newest record released earlier this year, Baby Heavyweight. Here it is on Radio 1.

Did you realize it was hollow? Like everything that's come before, you are gone. The idiot's dissonant roar. That exquisite gong struck down.

That one is Destroyer with Q Synthesizer. I will shortly be joined in the booth by Sam Charlesworth ahead of his Saturday Inch Bar performance. You also heard a little bit of Soul Coughing, I Miss the Girl, after Delaney Davidson and Commie on the track Tumbleweed. Sam will be talking about the gig, maybe even playing a little bit of music, who knows. That coming up very shortly. It is 10:21 a.m. We are in the last hour of the breakfast program this morning. I haven't got a lot to say, but I do have more music to bring you. But just a little shout out again, if you didn't hear it at the top of the program, that the Bring the Noise finals are tonight in Yuba. For all those keen and interested, it is a free event. Head down at 8 p.m. and see who takes out the final top three prizes of this year's competition. It's always a very exciting, fun, and a little bit silly time. So if you're keen, head on down. We will see you there. It is also the final weekend for the New Zealand International Film Festival. There are still a few showings to end off the season, including today. We have Mouse at 6 p.m, Mysterious Skin at 8:30 p.m. Saturday, there is a whole host. Sunday as well, 5 films each day. Check out the NZIFF website or pick up one of the programs around town. Don't miss on your miss out on your last opportunity to catch those films at this year's Whānau Marama. It's been a really good one, and I've enjoyed so many of the films that have shown. I know you, our audience, have too. So get along and enjoy the last weekend until it trails off into the distance, comes back next year. Speaking of next, this track, this is Lorelei, brand new one from them, Billy Came Back, which was released about a month ago from the singer in my band. Here that one is on Te Reo Irirangi Kotahi.

0: Atamaria, kite whakarangamai, kilki, te reo irirangi, ko tahi. That one there was Hannah Everingham with the track Want You, one of her 2026 singles. Hannah is performing this weekend in Otipote alongside support from Neve Strang at Pearl Diver. You can get your tickets and the rest of the information from r1.co.nz/gig-guide. It is 10:30 on the dot. Before that, Hannah Everingham track, it was This Is Lorelei, Billy Came Back, and now I am joined in the booth by none other than Otupote singer-songwriter Sam Charlesworth, who is joining me to chat about his Inch Bar performance this weekend, but also his brand new track dropping tomorrow, Way Too Frightened. Sam, how you going?
1: Tēnā koe, Lily. I'm going good, thanks. How are you?
0: It's good to have you in the booth. That's how I'm going.
1: Thanks for having me here. I'm excited to talk, I guess.
0: Just excited to talk. Yeah. Well, how's your morning going thus far?
1: Well,
0: run me through it.
1: I kind of woke up and I made some lovely porridge for breakfast and then turned on the TV. Which is probably isn't the best habit to have as a morning routine, but the WSL is on, which is the World Surf League, and there's some good waves in Fiji. So I was, watching that, and then I decided I should probably go for a surf myself instead of watching people surfing. So I drove around to try and find a wave, and it just was a bit messy and not that great. So now I am here.
0: And that's your surf report for this morning as well.
1: So don't go out, at least in town. The wind's probably going to be turning onshore as well soon, so it'll be better up on the north coast of the peninsula.
0: There'll be so many people that are so grateful that they didn't have to drive around just like you, Sam.
1: You're welcome.
0: Yeah, indeed.
1: doing the recon for you.
0: Exactly. Now, you had two massive singles last year, Heaven Knows, which was Radio 1's number one song of the year, period.
1: Crazy.
0: Based on votes. And then also Are You Okay? This is your, I guess, is it kind of like your third single before your next album?
1: Yeah, well, I've been saying I've been going to release an album.

0: It's basically, it was part of a project that I did in 2022 with a friend of mine, Harry Charles, who's an incredible producer, who sadly is not in New Zealand anymore. Mm. But yeah, he's off to bigger and better things in Los Angeles. But yeah, it was part of a collection of songs that I kind of did with him that I am trying to decide whether I release as well. So this could potentially be the single of an EP, or it could just be a single, and then you can wait for an album.
1: Look at you. You're just too vague and mysterious. You're like, yeah, it could be this thing, it could be that, or whatever. I've got hundreds of songs, you know, I'll put them together in whatever order. but yeah, so the track's of 2022, so it's an old song.
0: It's a very old song, yeah.
1: And it's, I guess, you had that song with Ratbag, which it's more similar to that than Heaven Knows or Are You Okay? It's way more kind of indie pop territory.
0: Totally.
1: How was the writing process for this track?
0: Yeah. So I had that song, Look Mama on TV, way back in 2021, which I did with Sophie, who's now known as Ratbag. And that was actually with Harry as well. So that's how that's not how I met Harry, but I met Harry through Play It Strange songwriting things when I was in high school. But yeah, the songwriting process for this one was really fun because Harry basically had a recording studio that he ran in his kind of garage in Auckland. And he got some funding from NZ On Air to do almost like a project with an artist of his choice, being a producer. So he decided he wanted to do some songs with me, and I came in with four songs that I had already kind of written, and I pretended to write on the spot in front of him because he was like wanting to do this collaborative songwriting thing, and I was kind of like, well, I already have these songs that I want to record, so maybe I'll just sneakily pretend to write them so that we record the songs that I already have. And those songs sounded really cool as well, but then there was this one which I'd kind of pieced together. We kind of just messed around and had some fun in the studio, really, and we're just jumping from instrument to instrument, just kind of playing music with each other, which is really fun, and kind of just jamming, really. And then I pieced together some lyrics from I think some of them I got grabbed from a poem, I'm trying to remember, but I think most of them were kind of just like he gave me a microphone and said sing, and I just like kind of sang a couple takes of the song, and then we just chose our favourite bits, which is a really fun and different kind of process to how I would usually do things. It's very much more almost like freestyle in a way, and just really free flowing, which is a cool way of doing it, because I feel like when I do it, when I write songs myself, it's very much sitting down with the guitar and you kind of, I don't know, it's still free flowing and freestyle in a way, but it's different when you have somebody else to bounce off of.
1: And kind of like the pressure of that time locked situation.
0: Yeah, exactly. You do have the time constraint of like, I actually have to do something.
1: Yeah, I can't be like a real egotistical artist right now and be like, it's not perfect.
0: It's not right.
1: It's not right. And the music video is very, very fun for this one, filmed in Los Angeles. It kind of, to me, it's the most, and I don't mean this is a bad thing, the most like 2017 thing I've ever seen in my life.
0: Thank you.
1: Which is probably, it's, you know, the song is from a long time ago, so it kind of makes sense. But yeah, when I looked at it, I was like, the ghost on the skateboard in LA was so of that kind of era.
0: Totally. It's kind of satirical in a way, but it's kind of satire, but it's also, I don't know, it's kind of just fun. We had fun. It was filmed by my lovely friends, Sam Syrett, who directed it and kind of came up with the idea, and Noah Frasetto, who's an incredible cinematographer and works the camera really well. And they have a really cool, creative partnership when it comes to filmmaking. They're both kind of just on the same page and on the same level. And so Sam kind of, every time I've been lucky enough to go over to Los Angeles a couple times in the last few years, which is where I did the Heaven Knows video as well, which was also Sam and Noah. But yeah, I was lucky enough to go over there, and every time I go over, I kind of send them both a message, be like, hey, I've got all these songs, I'll just listen to them, and if one inspires you at this point in time, then we can make a music video, basically.

0: because they're kind of just really keen to do more stuff and have their own little creative fun thing that they can work on and not have too much stress about, because they both work in the actual kind of film industry over there. So it's nice to do something that's just like, you do a day of shooting and you kind of make a random plan and see what happens, which is really cool. So it was a fun way. It was quite, Sam kind of came up with the idea of, I mean, there's a line in the song that talks about a ghost. so I think that's where he got the ghost idea from. So it's just fun. Just basically it's a video of me going on a date with a ghost around Los Angeles.
1: You're in some pretty popular places. You're on Venice Beach Boardwalk. Yep. I imagine there's always weird going down on Venice Beach Boardwalk.
0: It's a crazy, crazy... It's literally like a circus of just like the craziest, weirdest people.
1: Yeah.
0: Just there 24/7.
1: Yeah. Because you're like in a very public place. Like there are people everywhere and behind you in the music video, but no one cares. Like no one's looking at you.
0: Nobody was looking twice. It was quite funny. There was actually a few people that were quite obviously tourists. And they kind of, we were riding the bikes, and Noah, who's just insane, he had this giant, big, like, Hollywood spec camera, and he grew up, I can't remember where he grew up, but I think he's from the East Coast, not the West Coast, or maybe he's from somewhere further north, but somewhere where they do a lot of ice skating, so he grew up playing ice hockey and ice skating. And so he had brought rollerblades for the biking shot. So he was rollerblading backwards with this, like,
1: massive,
0: expensive camera, like, rollerblading backwards, getting, like, while filming. Didn't have, like, a stabilizer or anything either. He was just, like, so good that he could just, like, do it.
1: Wow.
0: And so people kind of saw that and were like, what is going on here? Not that it was probably any more interesting than all the other crazy antics going around us.
1: You're just one of the monkeys circus.
0: But it was hilarious. We kind of like had stopped at the end of a shot, and like this group of people came over. One of them was like on FaceTime to some people, and I was like, okay, what's going on? And they're like, oh my God, like, who are you? Like, this, you guys are filming this like thing. And I was like, yeah, like I make music and we're making a music video. And they fully thought I was like some kind of celebrity.
1: Hugely famous.
0: Like they fully came over and were like, oh, can we like get a photo with you? Like, what's your streaming thing? And like, so they fully like searched me up and followed me on Instagram and everything. I was like, damn, I should just do this every day.
1: Totally. Just walk around LA
0: looking like you're famous.
1: Yeah, it's the way to do it.
0: Fake it till you make it.
1: Exactly. And you're performing at Inch Bar this Saturday. I imagine, can you technically play this song on an acoustic guitar?
0: I could, but I to be honest, I haven't tried to play it or figured out how to play it since creating it. Maybe I should do that tonight and sit down and learn it and see if it will sound good on an acoustic guitar.
1: Yeah.
0: For those of you who missed out last month, this is basically a show that I've been given by Inch Bar to do at the end of the last Saturday of every month. So we did the first one last month, and it was incredible.
1: It was super packed.
0: It was crazy packed. I couldn't believe it. I was actually like, my heart was so warm. I was like, that is so sweet that this many people wanted to come and listen to us strum and sing songs.
1: Yeah, and we were a total nuisance to the people who worked there, trying to go back and forth to the kitchen.
0: it was a great time. If you would like to come and hear some really incredible singer-songwriters and just acoustic, I guess, musicians sing songs and perform their craft, then please do come along. It starts at around 7:30. I think the first act will probably be on at 8, but it's good to get there.
1: Especially at Inch Bar. It's good to stake your claim on a place. Yeah.
0: You've got to choose your spot and you're going to stay there all night. We've got Luke and yourself, actually.
1: Oh, I was trying so hard not to say that on air.
0: My bad.
1: It's okay.
0: But you guys are going to be playing some really cool songs.
1: Yeah, I want everybody to know that Sam was the one who said this, and I did not ask him to say this, but yeah, Luke and I have a few songs we will be performing. And then there's Emma Papworth as well, the lovely Emma Papworth.
0: Incredible Emma Papworth from the Cleos.
1: Yeah, from Cleos. Yeah. And it's Koha Entry as well. And it's going to be a great time.
0: It's going to be really, really fun. There's also, I think, Dankfest is on this weekend as well.
1: Yeah.
0: So if the heavy, crazy music isn't your thing, then you can come down to Inchbar and enjoy some nice acoustic, quieter music with a cup of tea, maybe, or a beer.
1: Yeah, or a mulled wine.
0: Mulled wine is probably the way to go.
1: So many beautiful options there. Well, thank you so much, Sam. Is there anything else you'd like to say about the track before? And it comes out tomorrow, but we've got a special preview of it.
0: Yes. I guess it is completely different to anything else that I've ever released. I mean, Look Mama on TV probably is the closest song sonically to it, and it's gonna, if you come to the gig tomorrow, don't expect anything to sound like this, because I will just be strumming an acoustic guitar and playing some kind of acoustic songs, but this is quite the opposite. It's a poppy video game
1: kind
0: soundtrack
1: of almost, video game hyper pop-esque.
0: Yeah, it's pretty crazy, but it's really fun, and there's a music video that's going to be premiering tomorrow on YouTube, so if you want to watch something tomorrow morning, there's the music video will be available tomorrow, but yeah, go buy it on Bandcamp or stream it or do whatever you want. It's your life.
1: It's your life. You can live it.
0: Yep.
1: But right now, if you're tuned into Radio 1, you will be listening to Way Too Frightened, the almost brand new when it releases tomorrow track by Sam Charlesworth. Thank you so much, Sam, for joining me this morning.
0: Thanks for having me, Lily.
1: Oh, good.

Gareth Thomas of Goodshirt with the track Lily Knows Electricity, released about a month ago. One of my favourite indie singles of the year thus far. Before that, it was Sam Charlesworth's brand new single, Way Too Frightened, which drops tomorrow, Saturday the 29th. You'll be able to catch Sam and friends at an acoustic Inch Bar gig tomorrow as well, 7:30 p.m. Koha entry. See you there. It's 10:51. I'm going to end off the program slightly early this morning. I'm still not feeling 100%, but I am super excited to talk to you again next Monday morning when I'll be back and hopefully at full health for you. But until then, thank you for listening. Kia pai te ra, mā te wā, ka kite.

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1: And me.
0: I have Izzy here today.
2: Hello.
0: How are you today? How are you this morning, Izzy?
2: I'm doing all right. Like, I woke up and I was kind of like slept, I guess like slept in slightly the wrong way and my left leg really hurt. But then I got up and it was fine. So, pretty good.
0: Hell yeah.
2: Yeah.
0: So that was, do you want to talk about that song, Izzy?
2: Yeah, I'd love to. That was The Dance of Salome by Girls Pissing on Girls Pissing. Don't look that up. I think they're just like one of the best New Zealand bands at the moment. And they do a really interesting and quite unique style of, like, fairly palatable rock music that just sounds really awful. Like, like in the way that, like, you're about to get sacrificed to a minor deity, like, not even an important one. It's like, just a real menacing vibe that I really enjoy. But yeah, I mean, I think they're so classic.
0: Yeah, that was my first time listening to them. I think that was great, personally. So, yeah. What a crazy way to put it.
2: Yeah, I mean, it's hard to actually describe them because I think that song is definitely one of the groovier and like quote unquote poppier songs on their first album, but on the rest of that album and like especially their records after that, it just gets so crazy.
0: Awesome. Try not to burp. what a great vibe to the morning. It's a bit gloomy outside, so that was kind of perfect for that. And then we opened the show with a song by Sword 2. It's called The Garden. Oh no, just Garden, not The Garden. There's a lot of bands who have songs called Garden. I feel like it needs to stop, but that song's great. I'm obsessed with that band. I play them nearly every week. Oh my god, I've only had one coffee this morning, so.
2: Oh no.
0: Only one. So I'm feeling a bit tired, but anyway, Izzy, what have you been up to? You have been in Wellington.
2: Yeah, I haven't been able to run my own show lately, so I've just kind of been living vicariously through other people's shows. I've been on The Local with Mac, like, twice in the last 2 weeks, which has been great. But yeah, I've just been, like, doing things in Wellington for a little bit.
0: Awesome.
2: Yeah.
0: And why are you here? What's on this weekend?
2: Oh, well, I'm down here for a very special reason, and that is the amazing festival known as Dankfest. It's the most dankiest time of the year. My band Roomie is playing, and your band, the Pink O'Pink, is playing. Can you believe that?
0: That's crazy. On different nights, though.
2: Yeah, well, that just means that if you're listening to this show right now, you have to come to both nights.
0: Yeah, it's, like, compulsory if you listen.
2: Yeah.
0: Otherwise, you're banned from my show, so
2: yeah.
0: Too bad.
2: Yeah, and you're banned from my show when it starts again if you don't come, like, right now to tonight and tomorrow. You can buy a weekend pass, which is pretty cool.
0: How much is that, like...
2: $35?
0: $35, yeah. That's
2: pretty,
0: a bargain.
2: That's pretty cheap for, like, 14 bands.
0: Yeah, you know? Absolutely.
2: Like, that is not bad.
0: Yeah.
2: And, yeah, I think it's, like, doors at 8 both nights. At the Crown, of course.
0: Yep.
2: Shout
0: out Jones.
2: Yeah. Shout out Jones for removing the pool table for Dankfest. Like, special occasion.
0: Awesome. It is, yeah. It is like Christmas in Dunedin.
2: It is.
0: Dankfest weekend. And, It's both of our first Dankfest. Well,
2: yeah.
0: Well, you've played the all ages thing before. I forgot what that's called.
2: The Rangatahi Rumble.
0: Yes. Yes, but yeah. This is your first official.
2: Yeah. I guess like. I played the all ages shows in 2023 and 2024, and then 2025. I didn't really have a band except for Rumi, which hadn't like taken off in the way it has now. So I didn't play anything. But now I'm old enough to be in the real thing, all grown up. I'm really looking forward to it. It's like last year I went to Dankfest and got sick on the first night, so I couldn't go to the second one.
0: Damn.
2: Which really sucked. So I'm looking forward to like hopefully making it through both nights.
0: Hell yeah.
2: Yeah.
0: It's I was saying this to you before, it's like Dunedin's Coachella, basically.
2: Yeah, definitely.
0: It's always like, I mean, me anyway, I always look forward to it. And I'm like, oh, who's going to be on the lineup this year?
2: Yeah, it's actually quite eclectic this year.
0: Is there anyone in particular you're really looking forward to seeing?
2: I am so excited to see Finance, mm-hmm. because they are probably some of the best to do it in Dunedin, like ever. And same with some of these out-of-town bands, like Kim Chain, Distracted, Maureen, like bands I wouldn't really have been able to see otherwise from being in like Hamilton and Auckland and stuff.
0: Yeah.
2: I think the magic of Dankfest is often the fact that it's like so well known that bands from Auckland come down to play it like every year. In particular, Finance and Fumatory are probably the goes for me.
0: I think it starts with Fumatory and ends with Finance as well.
2: Yeah. I'm in for the long haul.
0: Some of those set times are going to be pretty insane. Like, I think ones that, like, I think Finance playing at, like, 1 in the morning or something.
2: Yeah.
0: Or close to, anyway.
2: Yeah. Which is crazy, because the sets are only, like, 20 minutes long, but there's just so many bands.
0: Yeah. Oh, it's always a long weekend, but you know it's fun. Me personally, I mean, both the bands you mentioned, I'm looking forward to. I haven't seen neither. I'm looking forward to seeing Juno again.
2: Of course.
0: They're on tomorrow. Rumi, of course. off the top of my head, I mean, I can't, list off a bunch, but like. It is a really good lineup. Just like have a look at the poster or the whatever has all the bands, I guess. And have a look for yourself. Do a bit of research and come. I don't know.
2: Make sure just come. That's all.
0: Come support the scene. Yeah. And Hell yeah. Anyway, we're going to play some more music because this is a radio show, apparently. Yeah. Is there anything you want to play, Izzy?
2: Yeah, I'd love to play I'm a big Coil head. And on this gloomy morning, I feel like the grey London vibe of Coil will really suit. So, can we do please Where Are You from Music to Play in the Dark Squared?
0: We sure can. Is it this one?
2: It's the one with the tree thing, the blue thing.
0: That one?
2: Yep.
0: Alright, well, this is Coil with Where Are You on Radio 1.
2: Yeah.

captive by things we cannot penetrate.

also hate. Your fear of death attracts such strange objects. Smother.

surrounded by things we cannot penetrate.

0: Oh my god, that was Computer Wave with Forever, spelt with three R's on the end. And that's her new single off her upcoming album that comes out in November, and I have pre-ordered it on Bandcamp already.
1: Oh yeah.
0: And before that we had a track by Purient?
1: Prurient.
0: Purient.
1: Meaning like a unnaturally high interest in sex.
0: And what was... what was that song called? Oh, actually, I don't think we should say that.
1: We can... no.
0: yeah, I don't know. Where are they from, is he?
1: New York, I believe.
0: New York.
1: Yeah, he's... yeah, Dominic Fonow. He also does Vatican Shadow, which is another noise project... that is solely him, I believe. And Rainforest Enslavement, something, which is yet another project of him, of his. I was just saying it's kind of funny because he has these, like, very edgy lyrics, which is sort of the shock factor that people associate with him. Like, his mum writes a lot of them. Like, his mum is a poet, and... I think they collaborate on a lot of the lyrics for his albums, which I think is just like a funny weirdo thing where it's like you're... I don't know, I would never ask my mum to help me write that kind of lyrics.
0: Neither would I.
1: Yeah. But yeah, Prurient is really good for that kind of synthy like dark wave vibe, I guess. Yeah,
0: cool, very interesting. Texan, if your mum writes your lyrics for you,
1: yeah,
0: or even better, your grandma writes your lyrics for you. Before that we had a track by Broadcast, Tender Buttons, off Tender Buttons the album, and we were just talking about how great that album is.
1: Yeah, it's such a classic.
0: Oh, I'm going through a massive phase right now. In love. And then we had that song by Coil.
1: Where Are You? Yeah, I really like that song in particular, and that whole album, Music to Play in the Dark, Squared. It sort of feels like those two albums, the first one and the second one, are a very specific vibe out of the Coil discography, and they're very consistent. Whereas, like, most other Coil albums are like a very eclectic mix of genres. Those two are like the perfect distillation of what Coil added to music as a whole, I think. Like, they've got a very specific and great vibe. But yeah, I love that particular song. It's got great lyrics, and just a really interesting, like, it's like a ratchet or a clock or some kind of sample used to make all the rhythmic pieces, and then that little kind of synth line throughout the whole thing. It's just a very, like, very, very simple piece, but really beautiful, I think.
0: Awesome. Right, what's the time? It is 11:43. We'll wrap the show up shortly. Is there anything else you would like to listen to, Izzy, or play, rather?
1: Yeah, I think I've always, like, I don't know, always loved this one album, and I haven't played it on the radio in ages, do you know Cloud Dead?
0: I don't think so.
1: We'll just look up Cloud Dead, it's one word.
0: Cloud Dead.
1: Yeah.
0: Them?
1: Yeah, the album with the clouds on it. And the song is I Promise Never to Get Paint on My Glasses Again, Number One. Yeah. They're just like probably the perfect hip hop group ever. To have ever done it. Like, it's they kind of pioneered cloud rap before everyone who did cloud rap, like 20 years before, not 20 years. It feels like that, though. They feel like ancient progenitors of this thing that is now super popular, but they're not really talked about. But they were two rappers, Yoni Wolf, who then went on to do the Project Y, which is a super cool indie rock band, and Dos One, who went on to just like be a solo rapper and also composes video game soundtracks. And they were produced by Odd Nosdom, who I think just kept on producing. But it's just like three really unique creative people making really weird rap music that hasn't, like, no one's come close to doing that same kind of thing again. This is like a fairly straightforward song off the album, but there's like entire songs of like just ambient chords, and really interesting wordplay and rapping. I think it's like the perfect rap album for me.
0: Awesome. Sounds great. Let's give it a whirl. So this will be our last little voice break. I guess, yeah, we're gonna play that song. I'm gonna play a song by Yuno Juno towards the end as well. And then maybe some other miscellaneous things. But come to Dankfest tonight, come to Dankfest tomorrow, and oh my god, isn't the weather beautiful today?
1: So nice.
0: Nice and cloudy.
1: Okay. Make sure you see the Pink Opaque.
0: Oh, thank you so much. Make sure you see Rumi.
1: Oh, thanks.
0: It might be your last time to see Rumi with Izzy for a while, so...
1: Yeah, definitely until the... I mean, yeah. Last time to see me and the band confirmed for, like, the rest of the year, so...
0: There we go. It's good enough reason.
1: Yeah.
0: All right. Well, you've been listening to Outer Space on Radio 1. And is there anything you would like to let the world know before we get sucked into oblivion?
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0: Yes, agree. All right. Here is Cloud Dead with I Promise Never to Get Paint on My Glasses Again, Part 1. Alright, see you later.

0: Hot off the heels of her brand new album, Water for Gasoline, Reep Fountain is setting off on tour. People's power. 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Good people, tell them fashion style. 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
1: what? 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

Just not if you can hear me. Is there anyone at home? Come on, now. I hear you feeling down. Well, I can ease the pain, get you on your feet again. Relax. I need some information first. Just the basic facts. Can you show me where it hurts?

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That distant ship on the horizon.